And I don't smoke, but I love to drink. I'm paranoid, I don't miss a thing. But I'm still nice, at least that's what I think. Fall in love, like I'm a fiend. But then I pull out and say,

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You're listening to soft rock music here on the Twilight Zone with yours truly, CJ Cool Jazz Jackson. You just heard Neil Diamond doing Sweet Caroline, followed by Captain and Tennille with The Way I Want to Touch You, Barbra Streisand doing Woman in Love, and Joe Cocker, You Are So Beautiful. Here now is Leo Sayer with You Make Me Feel Like Dancing.

There you heard Leo Sayer doing You Make Me Feel Like Dancing, followed by Chicago with Baby, What a Big Surprise. Then it's the Bee Gees with How Deep Is Your Love, and Will to Power, Baby, I Love Your Way. Here now is Brad with Everything I Own.

You'll be listening to soft rock music here on the Twilight Zone with yours truly, CJ Cool Jazz Jackson. You just heard Brad doing Everything I Own, followed by James Taylor with Fire and Rain. Then it was Billy Joel with Honesty, and Eddie Rabbit, I Love a Rainy Night.

There you heard Carole King doing It's Too Late, followed by Neil Sedaka with Laughter in the Rain. Then it was Jose Feliciano with Light My Fire and Nazareth with Love Hurts. Here are the Carpenters with We've Only Just Begun.

You listen to soft rock music here on the Twilight Zone with yours truly, CJ Cool Jazz Jackson. You just heard the Carpenters doing We've Only Just Begun, followed by Phil Collins with Why Can't It Wait Till Morning, Chicago, You With The Inspiration, and Bread with Baby Emma Want You. Here now is Phoebe Snow with Don't Let Me Down.

Just heard Phoebe Snow doing Don't Let Me Down, followed by Maurice Albert with Feelings, and Toto doing Georgie Porgy. Continue now with the Eagles and Hotel California.

You've been listening to Soft Rock Music here on the Twilight Zone with yours truly, CJ Cool Jazz Jackson. You just heard the Eagles doing Hotel California, followed by Eric Carmen with Hungry Eyes. Leave you with a fine selection coming from Dan Hartman. This one is called I Can Dream About You. This is CJ Cool Jazz Jackson. Wish you a good night and a wonderful rest of the week. Bye.

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1: Good day, namaste, sabon, bonjour, good morning, good morning, buenos dias, bonjour, muganda, numago, Malcolm Carney, how, manin, eba, manin. Good morning, it is 6 o'clock across beautiful Guyana.

0: visit Nalico Nafico on the first floor of the Giflin Mall, Nalico Nafico time. 06:06 across Guyana, 6 seconds and 6 minutes after 6 o'clock. Good night, good morning, good day, good evening, good afternoon to you, wherever you are, whatever you're doing, however you listen, with whomever, on whichever continent, crater, crack, crease, crevice, or corner of the earth. It is good to have you with us this morning here on Malcolm Live. It is the second Wednesday in the month of June 10, 2026. My name is Malcolm Ferrer, in studio with my brother Selector Marans. We'll be here, God willing, until around 9 hours. Certainly hope you had a great night's rest. If you had to work, you'll get some early rest and you'll be re-energized, ready and rearing to go today to get whatever you have to get done.
1: This is Brianna.

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0: 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Nisha's Flowerland time, 6 hours 25. Yes, 7 o'clock workers, you know where you have to be by now. You don't want to be late today. It's Wednesday. Monday, Tuesday, maybe they didn't check in for you, but definitely today they will be checking on you. June 29, set for Because We Care cash grant rollout. Not the crash grant, the cash grant. Yes, we look at some of the local news, definitely not all. Parents and guardians of children registered in Guyana's school system will begin receiving the Because We Care cash grant from June 29, with each eligible child attracting a total of 85,000 in assistance following increases and the introduction of a new transportation grant. And the announcement was made on Tuesday by the Honorable Minister of Education, Sonia Parag, who said the distribution will commence in all 10 administrative regions across the country. This is awesome. Cool. Mm-hmm. Buy them school clothes. Kai them. Get them a little. Spend a little pinch if you could out it and kind of need to buy something nice to eat and play and enjoy, or cook something nice at home for them. You understand? I said no wig. I said no lashes. Not for you. But then someone may want to say, but if I use me wig money on the children. No, you didn't use your wig money on the children. You used money on the children that had to be used on the children. Let me get this thing straight. When it comes to those dependent on you, is no much time I don't have it. Brock, you understand? Give your last and still gotta get more, still ain't got it. And I wouldn't say, you know, I need what? Well, a shoe, but I spend my shoe money on the children. No, it would be a spending money that I got on them. Full stop. I need a shoe is a different sentence. I still need a shoe, as a matter of fact. You understand? So I think you should take a little slight change of it and maybe cook something nice for them. Yeah, yay! Cook the favorite meal. Yeah, providing it's not a five course, from a five star. And in more serious matters, here in Guyana, 1 second. The Henry Boys murder accused found guilty as sentencing set for June 26. Anil Sanchara called Dan Paul and Rasta, and Vinod Gopal called MAGA were yesterday found guilty of the gruesome murders of cousins Joel Henry and Isaiah Henry following a trial in the Burmese High Court. The verdict was returned by a 12-member jury after deliberations on Tuesday afternoon before Justice Simone Morris Ramlal. Sanchara called Dan Paul and Rasta of the Edward Village West Coast Burmese and Gopal called MAGA of Yakasari Blackbush Pole the Quarantine were convicted for the September 2020 murders of the teenage cousins whose mutilated bodies were discovered in the court Tree backlands. Following the guilty verdicts, Justice Morris Ramlal ordered that probation and psychological reports be prepared on both men before sentencing. The matter was adjourned to June 26, 2026 for sentencing. Throughout the trial, the jury heard extensive testimony from witnesses, police investigators, and medical personnel as prosecutors sought to establish the circumstances surrounding the deaths of the two teenagers. Remember, a key witness for the prosecution was Akash Singh, who was initially charged in connection with the murders but later became a state witness. Singh testified about what happened on the day of the killings, and he claims it was over in the backlands where marijuana was allegedly being cultivated. And it's very gruesome. The story is taken from the Guyana Chronicle, and I certainly hope now that this part of the proceedings is completed, if they can, in whatever way, the family, relatives, loved ones of the Henry boys could find a little bit of peace, maybe a little bit more, a little less hurt, or this could open up a whole can of worms of pain again for them. You know, you go through it, you understand? And everything that reminds you of it is another hurdle that you have to overcome. You understand? We do have them in our prayers and hope that they can find some peace as soon as possible. You may never be able to forget. You definitely won't be able to forget. I don't think you, or anyone is asking you to forgive. But sometimes you have to deal in a way with yourself, in that you and your conscience got to deal with stuff. So I trust you find the best way to deal with it. It is not easy to lose children in such a manner. Guyanese welders deliver country's first locally fabricated high pressure pipes. Awesome. Meeting international standards with zero defects and no need for repairs. Awesome. High pressure process pipes for a water injection riser depressurization system were fabricated in Guyana for the first time. The milestone was hailed as a clear example of how deliberate investment in local capability can support Guyana's long-term development and industrialization. That should be deliberate investment in local capability. Speaking during the fabrication ceremony yesterday, SBM Offshore Guyana General Manager Martin Cheong said the pipe systems will operate on some of the highest water pressures on the Liza Unity Floating Production Storage and Offloading FPSO vessel. This is awesome. So the project was intentionally pursued as a local content development opportunity, providing Guyanese workers with hands-on experience in one of the most technically demanding areas of offshore fabrication. The work was completed with zero weld defects and zero repairs, a performance described as an exceptional accomplishment. Yeah, they got some great welders here in Guyana. You understand? I've seen some of them at work, especially in the seafood industry on those boats. And when I saw them fabricate stuff, I realized that that is not the extent of their knowledge. They're just holding it down there because it probably pays and they can look after their families there. So, Guyanese welders played a direct role in developing and qualifying the welding procedures used for the project, while three additional welders obtained international certification for the strengthening the country's pool of highly skilled technical workers. Make sure you pay them good and keep them. International certification for welding. The amount of places who got work right now. You understand? So, congratulations, and we're very, very proud of you. So the achievement was made possible through collaboration with Friedlander, which facilitated a rigorous qualification process involving vendor audits, weld procedure qualification testing, international laboratory testing, American Bureau of Shipping classification approvals, and the training and qualification of Guyanese welders. Finance Minister tells Trinidadian businesses to seek strategic partnerships. Senior Minister within the Office of the President with responsibility for finance, Dr. Ashni Singh, has urged Trinidadian companies visiting Guyana to pursue strategic partnerships with local businesses, stressing that collaboration will allow both sides to benefit from the country's unprecedented economic expansion and investment opportunities. Dr. Singh made the call yesterday while addressing the opening ceremony of the Trinidad and Tobago Manufacturers Association Trade and Investment Mission at the Pegasus Suites and Corporate Center. The finance minister told the delegation that while Guyana remains open to foreign investment, the government is committed to ensuring that local companies and Guyanese citizens benefit from the country's ongoing transformation. He said, and I quote, "We're open for business and we welcome and emphasize partnership." End quote. Yeah, so against that backdrop, the minister encouraged members of the Trinidad delegation to work alongside Guyanese businesses rather than operate independently. We're looking for see with some of the arts and culture and thing, all them shows we ask in Trinidad, look how we all just come over here and perform. We never stop. Look how Stinging Nettles was supported, Kess was supported, Marshall was supported, Jamaicans came and they were supported. We want to see the exchange of culture and the arts. We got performers that could go on your stages. Facilitate and make it happen. Max remanded for brutal killing of Zealot boy Shahid Mohammed, called Max, was yesterday remanded to prison for the brutal murder of 7-year-old Adriel Aftab Mohammed, who was killed during a home invasion Friday last. Mohammed, a 23-year-old resident of Providence East Bank, Essequibo, appeared before magistrate Alicia George at the Lenora Magistrates Court. It is alleged that on June 5 at Zila this year, East Bank, Essequibo, he murdered the child during the course of a robbery at the family's home. The accused is not required to plead to the indictable charge, and I've been seeing stories on the internet about family members speaking about what happened then, and I saw that the police is going to take into account and get deeper into it. Yes, a young child lost his life. The grandmother, the great-grandmother was almost murdered. You understand? Perpetrators have to face justice. Science, Technology and Innovation Hub launched in Guyana. Awesome. Guyana took another significant step in advancing agricultural innovation and regional food security with the launch of the Caribbean Sustainable Agriculture Science, Technology and Innovation, STI. I like the hub, but the STI. It's an initiative being developed through collaboration among the Ministry of Agriculture of Guyana, the Ministry of Agriculture and Livestock of the Federative Republic of Brazil, and the Brazilian Agriculture Research Corporation, Embrapa, as well as the Inter-American Institute for Cooperation on Agriculture, IICA. And the launch ceremony was held in the Ministry of Agriculture's boardroom and brought together government officials, representatives from Brazil, IICA, and key stakeholders in the agriculture sector. So this is what's going to happen. The Caribbean Sustainable Agriculture Science, Technology and Innovation Hub emerges as a strategic response to the growing challenges confronting agri-food systems across the Caribbean, including productivity constraints, high food import dependency, climate vulnerability, limited research and innovation capacity, and the increasing need to strengthen resilience through solutions adopted to tropical agricultural systems. Basically, what they're saying is that not much research is being done, has been done for the Caribbean region to tackle things like productivity constraints. We got a high import bill for food in the region, climate vulnerability, innovation capacity in terms of our crops, strengthening resilience because we get systems that are adapted to tropical agricultural production, you know, things that are tailor-made for us here in Guyana and the region. And so Embrapa, for the Brazilian Agriculture Research Corporation, they're going to do it. They have over 40 hubs and thousands of research scientists. They're going to bring the expertise to Guyana, and Guyana will be the hub for the Caribbean. You know what, like? We're the only country in the world that is food sufficient, food secure. If we lack borders, we could feed our citizens all seven major food groups as outlined by the United Nations without having to get anything from anywhere. And you would have thought that the agriculture minister, the Honorable Zulfikar Mustafa, would have just sit down and say, you know, we're rolling good. The president would have been like, yeah, we're looking nice, you understand? But no, the development and the push forward and the investment in agriculture is unprecedented in our country. You understand? We will probably make the Caribbean food secure in the next 5 years. You understand? So the establishment of the hub is a major milestone for agriculture in the region, and it will help strengthen the Caribbean's capacity to address emerging challenges through science-based solutions. If we get new diseases for we crops, even diseases that we treat right now, they're going to tell us if that's the best way to treat it. They're going to look at it from a tropical standpoint. You understand? So I think this is very, very good for us here in Guyana. They're going to upgrade or we're going to get different seedlings. Now we can really push into agriculture. Let me tell you something, Hans. Let me say you grow value-added products that are infused with different vitamins and all of them thing there. Just an example, not in promotion of, but this is the way we will go. The value-added part of the cannabis sativa or cannabis indica or cannabis hybrid placed into fruits would bring you so much money, like, you don't even know. You don't want to know how one mango costs so much. You know, we have the hemp industry that we look forward to be kicked off and full steam ahead sometime in the near future here. The University of Guyana's School of Entrepreneurship and Business Innovation SEBI has achieved a major milestone in accounting education with the accreditation of its Bachelor of Accountancy degree program by the Association of Chartered Certified Accountants, ACCA, one of the world's leading professional accounting bodies. Congratulations. It's valid from January 1 this year to December 31st, 2030. The accreditation formally recognizes the quality and international comparability of UG's accounting education while further enhancing the value of the degree on the global stage. And that's it. Some of the local news now.
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1: 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Let's take a look at some international news. You're probably following it in America, where the youngster has been found guilty. Texas teen sentenced to 35 years for killing fellow student at athletics event. Carmelo Anthony was found guilty in the killing of fellow student Austin Metcalf. Both young men were 17 at the time of the incident. Anthony has now been sentenced to 35 years in prison. Yes, he was at the school track meet apparently, and in the wrong tent, and they asked him to leave, and the deceased pushed him and he pulled out a knife and stabbed him in his chest. I think it damaged his heart or some important organ. He's now being given 35 years at 18 years old. Imagine that, Hans. Gotta be very, very careful. Many times it's better to just walk away. Some international news. Air Canada pilot flew passengers for years with a fake pilot's license. Police say it's not a laughing matter, but it is funny. A former Air Canada pilot, and I've used Air Canada before, I wonder. A former Air Canada pilot faces criminal charges for flying tens of thousands of passengers for nearly 17 years with a fake pilot's license, Canadian police announced Tuesday. Geoffrey Wall was arrested June 1 after investigators say he captained over 900 domestic and international flights from 2009 to 2025 without ever obtaining the proper license or completing the mandatory testing. Whoa. So he flew Boeing 767, 777 and 787s, and he earned nearly $3 million Canadian in salary. Well, Wall was licensed to fly commercial planes for his entire 27-year career with Air Canada, but police say he never possessed an airline transport pilot license for airplanes, also known as an ATPLA, which was required when he was promoted to captain in 2009. U.S. strikes Iran in response to the downing of the military helicopter. The U.S. says it carried out a series of strikes on Iranian military and surveillance sites in response to the downing of an American helicopter in the Gulf. Air defense systems, ground control stations, and radar sites were targeted near the Straits of Hormuz, the U.S. military central command, CENTCOM, said. In response, Iran's Islamic Revolutionary Guard Corps said it launched attacks on 21 targets at U.S. bases in the region, one in Bahrain, the other in Jordan, while Kuwait's army said it was also intercepting an attack. 7 people and 2 firms charged over the Hong Kong deadly fire that killed 168. Yes, we do remember that story from late last year. That is one from CNN. And I wonder if you saw what happened in Belfast. Homes and vehicles set alight as anti-immigration violence flares over Northern Ireland knife attack. Anti-immigrant protesters in the UK took to the streets on Tuesday after a 30-year-old man from Sudan was charged with attempted murder following a knife attack in Northern Ireland that Prime Minister Keir Starmer condemned as horrific. Yeah, there's the video of it in the streets. He laid on the man, stabbing the man in the neck. The man, and then in a new report, let me see. The victim in the knife attack has lost his left eye, has damage to his right eye, and has injuries to his neck and back, the court heard. The suspect, Hadi Alodi, has been remanded in custody for 4 weeks. He was charged with attempted murder, threats to kill an NHS radiographer, and possession of a knife. So, police previously said the suspect was a 30-year-old Sudanese man. He entered the UK in 2023 and was given refugee status. Former Taliban commander sentenced to 42 years in prison for killings of U.S. soldiers and journalists. Kidnappings? Haji Najibullah's, sentencing capped a day-long proceeding in Manhattan federal court that featured a dramatic few moments when the reporter David Rode faced Najibullah and described how Najibullah took part in the abduction of him and two other men in 2008 in Afghanistan, but was now refusing to take responsibility as he looked at him. Former Taliban commander was sentenced to 42 years in prison for crimes including kidnapping a Pulitzer Prize-winning journalist and providing support that led to the deaths of three American soldiers. Over in South Africa, manhunt on the way. After 12 killed in mass shooting in Johannesburg, police in South Africa have launched a manhunt after 12 people were killed in a mass shooting at an informal settlement in Johannesburg. At least 10 suspects, heavily armed with rifles, entered a Jumpers informal settlement in the suburb of Cleveland late on Tuesday night and opened fire before fleeing in a white vehicle, officials said. The motive for the attack, in which another 9 people were injured, is still being investigated. Would you believe that? That's terrible.

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7: With the news at this time, I am Jawa O'Brien. Good morning. The Guyana Digital School is set for a major expansion with plans to roll out its platform to all primary school grades ahead of the 2027 school year. The announcement was made by the Minister of Education, Sonia Parag, during Tuesday's anti-bullying and anti-violence consultation. The closed sex offenders registry model that will govern the implementation of the Sexual Offenses Amendment Bill came about after feedback from national consultations. Significantly, the bill makes clear there will be no statute of limitations, which means persons can be charged for sexual offenses regardless of how much time has passed. The co-accused in the 2020 murders of the Henry boys have been found guilty by a 12-member jury in a unanimous verdict delivered at the Burbies High Court on Tuesday. Regionally, the Trinidad and Tobago Fire Service is helping to build capacity within the Guyana Fire Service as they team up for a four-week training program. And internationally, as many as 19 additional charges have been slapped on Naveed Akram, the man accused of the deadly Bondi Beach terror attack in Australia that killed 15 people last year. The fresh charges now take the total number of charges against Akram to 78. And that's the news to the moment.
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0: the politicians, they are with it. 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

0: 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Remember, speeding will get you there dead on time. 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
1: People asking me questions.
0: Perhaps an animal or two. 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
1: But it drives me insane. 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
1: Yeah, music in my belly.
0: Shout out to Selector Andre and his beautiful wife, Selectress, Mrs. Sargent. 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

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Matter of fact, what about our people here at NCN and DPI? 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

0: 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It's June, it's the month of weddings and marriage. When you hear the horn, them honking, beep, beep, beep, beep. Everybody run out, run past the groom. Everybody want to see the bride. How she looking? What she wearing? I said, most grooms, they don't even get to pick the color socks they're wearing on the wedding day. The wife-to-be does get she dressed and then one get you suit as well. Dreaming of that wedding, eh?
1: A young man.
0: Nice decoration.
1: As for my opinion.
0: Nice church service.
1: About that lady.
0: Nice gifts from your friend.
1: You want to marry.
0: But you got to make preparations.

0: Why you want to marry?
1: You don't have no money.
0: You don't cook, you don't clean.
1: You don't have a payday.
0: You think it's so, eh?
1: The thing that works.
0: You want scrub neither? Without cooking and cleaning,
1: you're heading for misery.
0: I tell you, it's not only money.
1: I

0: time for the pixel.com.
1: Young man,
0: let's take a look at the pixels.
1: About that lady.
0: You know, we have a story or two. Urge, watch out, or animal on roadway and obey all speed limits.
1: Plenty, plenty hard work.
0: Motorists urge to watch for animals on roadway and obey speed limits. Why you want to speed in?
1: You don't have a payday.
0: You know what's gonna happen?
2: You're driving while on the roadways, drinking, and then you're driving
0: plus speeding. The police gonna charge you.
1: You better believe it.
0: The cameras catch you.
1: I hope you will take it by now.
0: Police in Region 5, Mahaika Berbice, are urging motorists to exercise greater caution on the roadways, particularly during the rainy season when cattle are more likely to stray onto public roads, and speeding continues to be a major cause of accidents. Speaking during an recent episode of Road Safety and You, Inspector Nicholson, why y'all don't put the people full name? You understand? Tell the Inspector Watt Nicholson, who is stationed at the Myconi Police Station, highlighted concerns about cattle wandering onto roadways due to flooding in back dam areas. As a result, motorists are being urged to remain vigilant while traveling, especially in areas where livestock are known to roam. Inspector Nicholson said they're appealing to drivers to look out for the animals. Meanwhile, Sergeant Reynolds, I don't know, probably named one, the old inspector thing, we know if he's a man or a woman. No, Sergeant Reynolds, the traffic officer in charge of the Wildad Police Station, said speeding remains one of the leading causes of road accidents. Most accidents are caused by speeding, he said. Oh, that's a male. He encouraged motorists to obey traffic laws and exercise patience while driving. The traffic officer also warned drivers to be extra cautious during the night when visibility is reduced and animals may be present on the road. Additionally, he cautioned against driving under the influence of alcohol, describing it as another significant contributor to road crashes. When you're rolling East Bank and East Coast and them thing, and it's Friday afternoon or Saturday and them thing, you don't like drive them place nighttime, them time there. Just so you know, you understand, it look like some people is want to race on them thing out there, you know. Yeah, man. Big races going on. You want to know what really happening. Let's check a look at the cameras and tell you what is happening, really. At the entrance to the old Demerara Harbor Bridge, they're actually moving lovely. If you pass in there, you can get straight wrong to Eccles there. The third lane is in effect, and it's quite clear right now. Hawaii is just torn across the road. Lady, you're supposed to walk in, back in the traffic over there. You're supposed to go over the other side. What really going on the road there this morning? The Harpy Eagle roundabout has been giving us a little bit of a beating, you know. We haven't seen it in a little while, but it's okay. They're going to get it up and running soon. And even though the Jaguar roundabout shows signs of rain, as though the giant has been out exercising and sweating all over the road there. Y'all two supposed to be walking across this barrier. We are walking almost through the roundabout. Bro, don't do them things though. You understand? Up at Mandripo, we've lost Mandripo. I can tell you it hasn't been on for a little while. But UG Road is back. And this morning it shows us that the usual police officer is out there. Yes. As soon as he turns to the side, you'll know. Yes, that's him. No, that's not him. There's a much slimmer officer here this morning. Remember, the traffic converges onto the southern carriageway of the Rupert Craig Highway at the UG Road Junction there. So look out for the police officer, please. And do be careful. Let's see what I know. Grove has been on back on. So I would love to see what Grove is showing us right now on the cameras. Remember, we go to pixelsgy.com and you get the images there. I don't know, sometimes maybe probably you see maybe everybody jumping on it at this time as well, you know. So it is beating us this morning here. Let me see, the internet connection is running at 100%. Everything is okay across the river. Redenook Junction. I've been over there recently, Ants. Yeah, Stame. Take a drive over there nighttime. Still yelling, flashing lights to let people know that you got to be careful. The police officers there, you don't want to injure the police on the road or anything like that. You got to let people know, man. Oh, you're so selfish when you're driving over there. I don't see the officer, but the cones are out. That means they're around there, just not in this shot. No, let me say that, because next thing you know, some big buyer, big girl calling the police is supposed to there and tormenting them that they're not at the work station at what time they're supposed to be. So we see the cones, an indication that police are there. Look, this guy is waiting to cross the at the pedestrian crossing. He got on a red shot and a thing. He look right. He ain't look left yet. Now he can look left and see that some vehicle there right there coming, a minibus. And he got for quicken up his steps. You see what? Look left, look right, and he look left again. And if it's clear, then you make your eyes quick. You don't take your time. A little bit of a traffic bank up there at DSL, the junction there, but that is cleared out usually very fast. Up at Houston, the usual police officer is there in the middle, conducting traffic like a music conductor, you know, very elegant. You understand? And the western end of the Jack Dio Bridge, the roundabout there, we see a beautiful picture, an image. Wow, this is a nice shot. Parts of the community on the left of it. The right top corner, you see parts of the Guyana-China Friendship Park. The middle of it has the roundabout. And this is a nice shot, actually. Up at Diamond, we see very clear, and no one is going to make that no U-turn.

0: There goes one and one, make two of them in light-colored vehicle. The two force fools for the morning, making the no U-turn, stop the whole traffic here. So look at that, look at that. Let me take a picture of this here, so with my phone, so I could actually see if this moment here. So people know I just ain't talking. Watch, I catch them flush on it here. So watch the nonsense. Traffic back up to now, no, because something is parked over there. Seems as though some piece of machinery. So they can't make the no U-turn complete. They got to stop, reverse, angle back, and then come around. And that is what's causing the, watch, the traffic still bank up. And watch them, yeah. Probably proud of himself, driving in a dirty looking white vest. You can see it on the camera. Beer stupidness. Oh, yeah, we get the images from pixelsgy.com. Do be careful out there, man. They make no sense we are doing that, if you ask me. Or probably you don't know. Let me just tell you something.
1: Hi there, I'm woman Carver Elgin, station at traffic headquarters in Blairy. According to section 76.1 of the Motor Vehicles and Road Traffic Act, chapter 5102, the rules of the road are: all vehicles must keep to the left or near side of the road while driving a vehicle. When meeting another vehicle traveling in the opposite direction, you must keep well to the left or near side of the road. When being overtaken, you must keep to the left or near side of the road. You should not, therefore, except when you intend to overtake or turn right, drive along the middle of the road.
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Sally's Boutique is the new home of Clark's. Sally's Boutique time, 7:30. Sally's got some nice thing. I just pick up nice suit and thing there too. Just saying, ain't see me on stage. Some of them is come from Sally's. Sometime other places as well, but the one place don't advertise here, so. But they haven't advertised in a bit, you know me. So Sally's, you know. Want to get married in June? Go there. They help you put match colors on them things. See, Aunt shaking the head like, yes, yes.

Say good morning to Nicasia Logan. I hope you're having a great day. Good morning to all of our colleagues here at the National Communications Network. We begin with the CEO, the CEO, the different managers and supervisors and leads and employees, all of my colleagues here, and at the DPI, the Department of Public Information.

0: Have you seen the latest accusations against Kanye West?
1: It's party time and not 1 minute we can lose.
0: So Jennifer Ann, a former contestant on America's Next Top Model, alleges Kanye West, now known as Ye, assaulted her during the filming of a music video in New York in 2010, and she's now suing the rapper. Ann says West took control of the music set before allegedly choking her, smearing makeup across her face, and placing his fingers in her mouth to stimulate. You know what? While cameras rolled. Lawyers for the rapper do not deny the encounter took place, but have argued it was part of an intense and provocative theatrical performance, as West was trying to emulate a scene from the film American Psycho. Oh, Psycho.

become a big celebrity, you gotta be careful. Somebody might say, you know, oh, 50 years ago, he saw my underwear around the line. A lawsuit, civil case, millions, that's it.

And if you've been following the world news or even following us here on Malcolm Live, you would know that we've covered the xenophobic attacks in South Africa. You understand? That have been happening. And governments of Malawi, Mali, Mozambique, they've started repatriating their citizens and getting them out of South Africa. Because the South Africans are now blaming foreigners for all the wars in the country. Not a bit of blame for the ANC, the African National Congress, that took over First World country in 1994. A country that had nuclear weapons. You understand? They were given a country. And look how they run it down now. So now, even one of their leaders, Malema, he's been charged and found guilty of firing a loaded firearm. The man bust empty a clip at a rally. He's been calling for them to kill the Boer, to kill the white people and take the land. Just like was done in Zimbabwe, and went to Zimbabwe. From the food basket of Africa, Zimbabwe turned to the starvation capital. So now, a popular politician in South Africa, popular in terms of the nonsense he's spewing, talking about killing white people and taking over the farms, and then he getting sentenced soon. He don't get found guilty. You understand? And so in South Africa, they're going to try what Zimbabwe did to totally crash the economy. You understand? So they don't want to blame the leaders. They don't want to change the leaders. They just want to blame foreigners. So if you're not from South Africa, Nigerians, and them got it out right now. It says Nigerians weighing retaliation over the xenophobic attacks in South Africa. You understand? It's like if we here in Guyana just start targeting Venezuelans or Cubans or any other nationality just because of that. You understand? That's why I encourage our people to get up and get going. A Spanish woman might sell in thing at the traffic light. Next thing you know, you see she riding a little electric bike. Next thing you know, somebody see she start a relationship. She look, she hold, she make a family. You see she driving a car. Next thing, you think that she come in, take all your money and buy a car. Yeah, that is how it happened. When you get lazy in your own country, other people just come, push ahead, make a money, do a hustle for look after their people. And it could look as though and seem as though they're doing better than you at your expense. Not they're doing better than you because you ain't doing nothing. They're doing better than you because they're taking everything you're supposed to get. Absolute nonsense. So South Africa, this is the next level of the low thinking. We're not for them they're on right now. Blaming other Africans. Mind you, is that Africans the dealing? Murders happening. Attacks. People got to run and left the home. Just moving with the clothes on the back. Some barely get to pick up some belongings and them thing. Imagine that in 2026, this still happening in South Africa. Yep. Give thanks we live here. I know there is a time when we used to run out in the 60s, the 70s, 80s. We used to run out by the thousands and gone. I'm certain people in other countries used to take offense to it. There these Guyanese communists on walking 7 days a week and take every money and all them thing there. You understand? And what we used to say, them from the country in where I walk, the lazy. So we think some Spanish people looking at some Guyanese. Nah, some Guyanese and saying, them in where I walk, them lazy. You understand? So put yourself in a position you could get where you gotta forget, and it won't look like nobody taking what you think you entitled to and you deserve and all them thing there. You understand me?

0: let me put it in simpler words to you. South Africa right now is experiencing a severe surge in anti-immigrant protests and vigilante actions targeting foreign nationals, particularly from other African nations, driven by an unemployment rate of over 43% and strained public services. Local groups are accusing undocumented migrants of exacerbating economic hardship, and imagine that, and crime, resulting in intimidation, forced evictions, and repatriations. Yes, I'm telling you, they're blaming everybody except the government. Who running the country for 32 years straight? That's exactly what they are, lost in emotion.
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1: Yo, Guyana, it's your boy Kane to the Eye, and this July 25th, we are coming back for the Super League Bacchanal. Yeah, I said it, join us at Ramada Princess Poolside alongside your band, KI and the band Trevini, Terry Gadraj, Elsa Lisa, Emily Moore, and trust me, we have Tassa and we have Dance. It's a night of music.

0: Andeon.
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0: Oh yeah, hot, not cold. We're home to the hot and cold lake. There's like some people's attitude, eh? One time you see them, they smile, and next time the face sour like lemon. You know people like that, when you meet them every day, sometimes you work with some people like that too, you know, you meet them every day, and then you got to discern what type of mood they're in, for no how to deal with them. I don't deal with them thing. If I look at you and you look like you're in a bad mood, I pass you straight. You understand me? Me gonna hurt me head because you's a moody person for see what mood you day in for know how to deal with you. You should be an adult and control your moods and all them thing there and deal normal. You understand me? Anyhow, I got my friend on the line. We can talk some quick sportsy. Good morning.
1: Leon the professional.
0: I was gonna call your last name. You understand?
1: Okay.
0: Yeah, easy morning, brother. So we
1: who's the moody person?
0: No, just not nobody here. We don't got a yes, so we tell people them thing though. We don't think you understand. If we ever had the yes, trust me, don't tell them.
1: They gotta deal with the highs and lows.
0: By the self. And don't bring them in the workplace and stress other people out. You understand? Place is a place where you perform and do your duty for what your job description outlines. You understand? Bringing your mood and you in a bad mood and all them things, it make no sense.
1: Nah, it don't make no sense.
0: Because you don't carry the mood to the boss.
1: Nope.
0: So don't bring it to your fellow worker.
1: There's some pretty bosses want to bring the mood to you.
0: Nah, man.
1: Yeah, man.
0: Yeah, true. Some boss like they got some boss like though.
1: Yeah.
0: And then the whole place moody.
1: Exactly.
0: I'm glad. We boss down there for mood, you understand? Yeah, the whole place get moody, then the struggle. Yeah, it's time. Anyhow, my brother, tomorrow we take on Sri Lanka in the first of three T20 internationals in Kingston, beginning at 8:30 in the night. We think about this match. I even forget for talk yesterday, it slipped me. I was so angry. The drop Quentin Sampson from the squad just arrived. You realize, yeah. Right?
1: It's not as damaged people.
0: Just so, Sammy.
1: Exactly, this is what I try to tell you all the time.
0: Samson get a try. Did Samson get a fair try?
1: Nope.
0: How much he play? He play?
1: Yeah, he play one or two.
0: What you bring? You bring in Argis and Jewel Andrew.
1: Maybe they're a specialist.
0: Yeah?
1: Maybe they're a specialist. Maybe.
0: Test. Argis get enough try in thing.
1: Indeed, I should have played Samson.
0: Yeah. Samson's supposed to be in the squad, bro. Mackenzie, okay? Just yep. Like that.
1: West Indies cricket board. Oh, we should say Darren Sammy.
0: Cricket West Indies, Darren Sammy.
1: Yeah.
0: They ain't got no cricket board no more. You understand? Is it cricket ply board? Tentis? Yeah. Or farm board? They know.
1: One of them is Erie.
0: Yeah, man. I got people to tell them.
1: Oh.
0: I got a chance to meet Marlon Samuels. At the when Mashamani was launched at the courtyard there, the railway courtyard, and I really get to tell you know, mean first when I talk to you thing like you know, like yeah, like a fan and them thing, and then but I really have to tell you when I start describe how important he was for the two victories that we had.
1: Very important.
0: Yeah, then he really gets himself that is somebody we're really giving he flowers. You understand? Without TV, we wouldn't win none of them.
1: None of them. The man was a boss.
0: Yeah. I tell you, no, we respect who you do. Forget everybody else in the car. Let some other performances that we respect who you
1: but
0: do.
1: But they had no other performance.
0: Yeah, and then it changed your whole look on his face. He became more relaxed. You know me, one and two pong on them thing as thing guy now. You know me, one and two nod head. You know what I'm talking about? Acknowledgement. Yeah, man, we got to do it for our people. You know, we also got World Cup.
1: Tomorrow.
0: Yes. So let me get a quick rundown of tomorrow's game. Tomorrow from 3 p.m., it is going to be Mexico, Mexico, and South Africa. And then from 10 p.m., it can be South Korea and Czechia. You understand? This group A. Then on Friday is group B, which is Canada and Bosnia and USA against Paraguay. But on Saturday, they got 1, 2, 3 games. You understand? On Sunday, they got 1, 2, 3, 4, 5 games.
1: A lot of games.
0: But look at the drop-in. On Sunday, one is 12 a.m.
2: this Saturday coming into Sunday. Remember, some of the games are being played in Canada as well, right?
1: Yeah, yeah.
2: So they got different time zones. So 12 would be a 9 p.m. start. I think it's Vancouver, probably. Then they got Germany will play Curacao. This on Saturday. Netherlands and Japan. Ivory Coast against Ecuador. And
1: nice match.
2: Ivory Coast and Ecuador, yeah, that's a great game. And then they got Sweden and Tunisia. That should be another good game. That's on Sunday. But Saturday, 3 matches. Qatar will play Switzerland. Not interested, really. Brazil and Morocco. Gonna look because South American playing. And Haiti will play Scotland. You understand? So, you think Haiti could beat Scotland, man?
1: I really watch and see.
2: We got to watch and see. We can't think no other way. The game got to play. But what do you think? You think they could beat them?
1: Nah.
2: Going to be very, very difficult. West Indies Academy batters make strong reply against Sri Lanka emergent players. This is the unofficial A-team test that they have over there. And you saw Bangladesh destroy Australia. I love it, bro. I love when them thing happen there. You know me? What else do we have? For the first time in 21 years, just the second time that Bangladesh has defeated Australia in an ODI. This is the type of record it's supposed to go. We can't call them record against Bangladesh. You know, Bangladesh destroy we over and over and over. You understand? What else do
1: Bangladesh and destroy we, you know.
2: But we get beat bad by the Bangladesh. You understand?
1: Never. Yeah. We get beat, but not beat bad.
2: All right, then. Queen's College captured the youth basketball Guyana Georgetown City regional title on Sunday after defeating Totoria Lighter at a 7-28 in the championship game. Yeah, QC looking well until they meet PC, President's College. Then it's all over. Anyhow, later, my brother. Take it easy.
1: All right, go ahead, later.
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6: With the news at this time, I am Jawa Bryan. Good morning. The Guyana Digital School is set for a major expansion with plans to roll out its platform to all primary school grades ahead of the 2027 school year. The announcement was made by the Minister of Education, Sonia Parag, during Tuesday's anti-bullying and anti-violence consultation. The closed sex offenders registry model that will govern the implementation of the Sexual Offences Amendment Bill came about after feedback from national consultations. Significantly, the bill makes clear there will be no statute of limitations, which means persons can be charged for sexual offences regardless of how much time has passed. The co-accused in the 2020 murders of the Henry boys have been found guilty by a 12-member jury in a unanimous verdict delivered at the Burbies High Court on Tuesday. Regionally, the Trinidad and Tobago Fire Service is helping to build capacity within the Guyana Fire Service as they team up for a four-week training program. And internationally, as many as 19 additional charges have been slapped on Naveed Akram, the man accused of the deadly Bondi Beach terror attack in Australia that killed 15 people last year. The first charges now take the total number of charges against Akram to 78. And that's the news to the moment.
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4: Well, it's dark on the outside, overcast.

0: 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Nisha's Flowerland time, 8 hours 15 on the dot. Quarter past 8, yes, it's got overcast and very dark. We usually get to see the home stretch avenue there in the vehicles passing. Can't see anything right now. It looks as though it's night on the outside. 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

do be careful on the roadways. Quite overcast and wet. We're getting ready to wrap up Malcolm Live this morning. This wet Wednesday morning.

We gotta go now. Yeah, we're sorry, but you know, the programs continue on the station. On behalf of Selector Madance, my name is Malcolm Ferreira, saying look out for those who may not be looking out for you and spread the love around. Until tomorrow, God willing. Bye-bye.

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This is the Mid-Morning Delight segment. I want my arms around you. I need your property. And the rain is causing you to be on lockdown for some reason.

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1: 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We'll take a short break and then we'll come back into the music.
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7: ExxonMobil Guyana applied to the EPA for environmental authorization for a ninth project in the Stabroek Block, the Haimara Development Project. You are invited to attend public scoping meetings to ask questions or make statements to be answered or considered in the environmental impact assessment. Written submissions can also be sent to the EPA before Sunday, June 21, 2026. In-person scoping meetings will be held as follows. On Wednesday, June 3rd in Region 1 at the RDC Boardroom, Mabaruma, from 10 a.m. to 12 p.m. On Thursday, June 4th in Region 4 at the Munripo or La Reconnaissance NDC, Lusignan Community Center ground from 5 p.m. to 7 p.m. On Monday, June 8th in Region 1 at Flavio's Hall, Santa Rosa from 10 a.m. to 12 p.m. On Monday, June 8th in Region 5 at the Maikoni Technical and Vocational Training Center from 10 a.m. to 12 p.m. Also on Monday, June 8th in Region 5 at the Lachman Singh Primary School, Bushlot, West Coast, Berbice from 1 p.m. to 3 p.m. On Wednesday, June 10th in Region 4 at the New Diamond or Grove Primary, Diamond from 5 p.m. to 7 p.m. On Thursday, June 11th in Region 4 at the Umanayana Kingston from 5 p.m. to 7 p.m. On Monday, June 15th in Region 2 at the Anna Regina Town Hall, Essequibo from 10 a.m. to 12 p.m. On Wednesday, June 17th in Region 6 at the Guy Suku Training Center Hostel, Port Morant from 10 a.m. to 12 p.m. On Thursday, June 18th in Region 3 at the Lenora Technical and Vocational Training Center, Lenora from 10 a.m. to 12 p.m. For more information, visit www.epaguyana.org.
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2: Yes, the time, guys. It is 9:30 on the clock. You know it. It is time for Quiz Catch.

It is 9:31 on the clock. Time for roll call. Now, where are our friends and Quiz Catch family? Good morning, Uncle Terry. Yes, Uncle Terry. This is Uncle Terry. Uncle Terry saying, blessed good morning and a blessed good morning to you, Uncle Terry. Now, where are our other friends? Where is Miss Jean, Miss Angel, our Angela, Uncle Rudy, Vikram, Wayne, Nikosi, Sandy, Bibi, Miss Nicole, Jordan, Bailey? Where are you guys? Jordan's here. Good morning, Joshua. Joshua saying good morning. A beautiful Wednesday, a rainy one. That is indeed it is. Only God knows where the rain started coming from. 9:32 on the clock. How are you guys feeling this morning? Is it raining where you are? Because it is here in the capital city.

0: All right, guys, it is 9:33. And a few seconds after that. So let's get into it. Our song selections for today, we have Sean Paul with Hold My Hand, Shaggy and Neo with You Girl, Christopher Martin with Pirate of the Caribbean, Dexter Dapps with Scared to Love, and Jamil with Favorite Dress. Those are our song selections for today. Don't forget our call-in number is 227-1899 and you can send us a WhatsApp message on 624-4805. Now let's get started. Our first question of the day. What is the largest internal organ in the human body? What is the largest internal organ in the human body? Hello, good morning. Ooh, we missed that one. That's our first question of the day, guys. Hello, good morning.
1: Hello.
0: Hello, good morning.
1: Good morning. The largest organ on the body?
0: Yes.
1: In the body?
0: Internal organ in the human body.
1: Internal organ, the small intestine.
0: Sorry, that is incorrect.
1: What?
0: Yes. The question again, guys. That was our first attempt. What is the largest internal organ in the human body? And Miss Jean will be able to tell you that's the liver. I know, shocking, right? So if you didn't know, now you know that the largest internal organ in the human body is the liver.

Now, can you tell me, what is the dot over the letter I called? What is the dot over the letter I called? Do you know? And Jordan knows. That would be a tittle. Yes, guys. So there's actually a name for that little dot over the letter I. And that is called a tittle. T-I-T-T-L-E. So if you didn't know, now you know.

0: remind you guys again of today's song selections. We have Sean Paul with Hold My Hand, Shaggy and Neo with You Girl, Christopher Martin with Pirate of the Caribbean, Dexter Dapps with Scared to Love, and Jamil with Favorite Dress. The German flag, the American flag, the French flag, and the Moroccan flag all have which color in common? The German flag, the American flag, French flag, and Moroccan flag all have which color in common? Do you know? Make an attempt, guess, guys. It is all fun and games here. Don't forget that number, 227-1899. You can call in to make an attempt if you know the answer. Or send us a WhatsApp message at 624-4805. Hello, good morning.
1: Hi, good morning.
0: Good morning.
1: Would the answer be yes?
0: Yes, that is correct. What song will you be choosing?
1: You could select one for me.
0: All right, no problem. Have a good day.
1: You too.
0: And yes, if you didn't know, it is the most common color among them. The German flag has red on it. So does the American, French, and the Moroccan flag. Guess what? So does Guyana. Uncle Terry was coming through with red also. I'm sorry, Uncle Terry. That one went away. But where are our other friends? We're missing Miss Angela, our Angel, Sandy, Wayne, Nikosi, Bailey, Uncle Rudy, Miss Kathleen, Bibi, Miss Nicole. Where are you guys? I know, it probably feels like a lazy week.

and moving on. And this one is quite easy. In Wallace and Gromit, what animal feathers McRae? Well, McGraw, yeah. Let's go again. In Wallace and Gromit, what animal is Feathers McGraw? Do you know? Well, do you know Wallace and Gromit? Good morning, Uncle Rudy. Uncle Rudy comes through. Good morning. Listening, not playing today. Oh my, I'm so sorry. Uncle Rudy is under the weather, guys. I trust that you make a speedy recovery. And we know the flu is going around. I too kind of have a fresh cold. But nevertheless. And here comes Miss Nicola. And if you didn't know, now you know. In Wallace and Gromit, what animal is Feathers McGraw? And that would be a penguin. Good morning to you too, sweetheart. I trust that you're enjoying yourself.

What natural wonder is located on the border of Zambia and Zimbabwe? What natural wonder is located on the border of Zambia and Zimbabwe? Oh my. Well, Miss Nicole is having not the best morning. But I trust that she makes a speedy recovery. I do hope this is not the same granddaughter that is not feeling well. But our prayers are out to her. We trust that she's okay. And all will be fine. And Uncle Terry comes through. And if you didn't know, now you know. That natural wonder located on the border of Zimbabwe and Zambia is the Victoria Falls. And Uncle Terry is the one to tell you guys that.

All right, let's go, guys, let's go. I'm trying to run away from these Game of Thrones questions. Because for one, I have not watched any of it. But I know certain people. But anyways, guys, what is the name of the famous scientist that developed the theory of general you know what? I'm getting out of breath. Oh my goodness. All right, what is the name of the famous scientist that developed the theory of general relativity? Do you know? I mean, this guy is very famous. They thought that he was a madman at first. He was a genius. What famous scientist, the name of the famous scientist that developed the theory of general relativity? And our dear Miss Nicole will be able to tell you that that would be Albert Einstein.

Now, what popular beverage is made by fermenting apples? What popular beverage is made by fermenting apples? Good morning to our angel. She's saying good morning. Blessing. Blessings to you, sweetheart. We missed you. Uncle Terry comes through with cider. And yes, you got it. What popular beverage is made by fermenting apples? And that would be cider. I have yet to try a good cider. Okay, guys, let's get a move on. Just before our time runs out, we have exactly about 4 minutes. Who wrote the famous novel Pride and Prejudice? If you guys are into reading and you know what this novel is about, then you'll be able to tell me who the author is. Who wrote the famous novel, Pride and Prejudice? Yes, ma'am. Our angel is acknowledging that she's late, and we appreciate that. And she also comes through with our answer. So if you guys didn't know, you now know that that famous author's name is Jane Austen. Good morning, Nikosi. Nikosi was coming through with Jane Austen too. And so was our dear Miss Nicole, our dear Jean, and so was our friend Jordan. Ah, Jordan is saying that he loves the book. I mean, yeah, it is something to read, guys, in your spare time. Take your time and read. All right. Not forgetting our song selections for the day. Let's not go too far. Sean Paul, Hold My Hand. Shaggy and Neo with You Girl. Christopher Martin with Pirate of the Caribbean. Dexter Dobbs with Scared to Love. And Jamil with Favorite Dress. I don't think I ever had a favorite dress before. But speaking about books and novels to read, I am particularly interested in a book that a friend of mine sent to me. His name is Bernard. He's also my rugby coach, one of my rugby coaches from Canada. And he sent me his book, The First A Billion, How to Become a Billionaire. And it looks very interesting. I haven't had the time yet to check it out, but I've already investigated the entire cover. But anyways, guys, let's get a move on. What was the first toy advertised on television? What was the first toy advertised on television? And I particularly remember having this toy. I probably buried it in the sand, and it was quite normal until I watched Toy Story. So tell me, guys, what was the first toy advertised on television? Do you know? Our dear angel will be able to tell you that that would be the Mr. Potato Head. Yeah, you know where you can take out his nose, his mouth, his eyes, his arms, his feet. Yeah, and you just bury him in the sand. So this one goes to our dear angel. But being serious, guys, what is the latest toy out right now? I have no idea.
Nikosi was coming through with Cowboy, I'm Sorry, No. Woody wasn't the first. It was the Potato Head. Alright guys, we have time for one more question and then that is it for Quiz Catch today. I'm so sorry. What country is known as the Emerald Isle? What country is known as the Emerald Isle? Do you know? Oh my goodness, Jordan comes through, he thinks it's Ireland. Don't worry, you don't have to think too far, you are correct. What country is known as the Emerald Isle? And that would be the country of Ireland. You know where leprechauns and rainbows come from? All jokes, guys, all jokes. But yeah, we know the story, we know the folklore behind it. Ireland is very, very special. Somewhere I want to go, but who knows? They might keep me there. So our final question of the day went to Jordan. And if you didn't know, now you know which country is known as the Emerald Isle, and that would be Ireland. Okay, so the song selections that we had for today, Sean Paul with Hold My Hand, Shaggy and Neo with You Girl, Christopher Martin with Pirate of the Caribbean, Dexter Dapps with Scared to Love, and Jamil with Favorite Dress. That is all the time we have, guys, like I said. Now remember to do take care of yourselves. It is raining here in the capital city of Georgetown and probably on the coast. I'm looking outside and it's very dark. But anyways, you know what I'd say. Be safe out there and look out for those that may not be looking out for themselves. Also, please do not splash the people. Take your time and drive. Take care of yourselves, guys. Stay tuned to 98.1 Hot FM and don't go too far.

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It's

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6: ExxonMobil Guyana applied to the EPA for environmental authorization for a ninth project in the Stabroek Block, the Haimara Development Project. You are invited to attend public scoping meetings to ask questions or make statements to be answered or considered in the environmental impact assessment. Written submissions can also be sent to the EPA before Sunday, June 21, 2026. In-person scoping meetings will be held as follows. On Wednesday, June 3rd in Region 1 at the RDC Boardroom, Mabaruma, from 10 a.m. to 12 p.m. On Thursday, June 4th in Region 4 at the Munripo or La Reconnaissance NDC, Lusignan Community Center ground from 5 p.m. to 7 p.m. On Monday, June 8th in Region 1 at Flavio's Hall, Santa Rosa from 10 a.m. to 12 p.m. On Monday, June 8th in Region 5 at the Mykoni Technical and Vocational Training Center from 10 a.m. to 12 p.m. Also on Monday, June 8th in Region 5 at the Lachman Singh Primary School, Bush Lot, West Coast, Berbice from 1 p.m. to 3 p.m. On Wednesday, June 10th in Region 4 at the New Diamond 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Essequibacos from 10 a.m. to 12 p.m. On Wednesday, June 17th in Region 6 at the Guy Suku Training Center Hostel, Port Morant from 10 a.m. to 12 p.m. On Thursday, June 18th in Region 3 at the Lenora Technical and Vocational Training Center, Lenora from 10 a.m. to 12 p.m. For more information, visit www.epaguyana.org.
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0: What's up, everybody? Real Talk Time. It's Wednesday, June 10, 2026, and we sure hope that you've been having a great day. If not, hope it turns all the way around right now. Welcome to all of our friends over on 100.1 Vibes FM. We are so glad that you could join us. I am Tara Lynn Harris. I am joined today by Kieran Moria and Fuchsia Locke. A very good morning to you both. How are you guys doing?
1: Good morning, Tara. I'm feeling great.
0: Mm-hmm. Love to hear that.
2: Good morning. I'm doing well.
0: Okay. Not sure I believe it, but...
1: Yeah, neither do I. You went from high and then to low. What happened? Are you lying to us?
0: It was just kind of monotone, yeah. Actually. It was just like very...
1: Are you lying to us, Kieran?
2: Wait. I'm not hearing myself.
0: Why are you not hearing yourself? What's happening? Can you hear yourself now?
2: No.
0: Can you hear yourself now?
2: Yeah.
0: Okay,
2: great.
0: That was on you. That was not on me. Mm-hmm. All right. So how are you doing?
2: I am doing fantastic.
0: Now he sounds even lower, Fuchsia. Mm-hmm. What is happening?
2: It's the weather.
0: It cannot be the weather because the weather is doing well right now.
2: Okay.
0: Oh, gosh. What is it?
1: Right.
0: Anyway, I hope your mood improves if it's not that good right now or you're just playing with us. Anyway... we've got a very interesting topic lined up for you today. Do you guys want to chit-chat first?
1: Sure. What are we having for lunch?
0: What are we having for lunch? All right. Kieran, over to you.
2: Fuchsia, what are you having for lunch?
1: I don't know yet.
0: All right.
1: I'm feeling KFC, right? I heard there's 10% off.
0: Oh, really?
1: Yes.
0: Okay.
2: Yeah, only there was on some Tuesdays?
1: Is it only on Tuesdays? I didn't hear that part.
2: I didn't hear that part.
0: All right. What are you feeling like having, though? Or that's what you're thinking.
1: Yeah, I'm feeling KFC.
0: All right.
1: Or probably some pizza.
0: Mm. Yeah. Okay, feeling bougie today. Mm-mm. Got you. What about you, Kieran?
2: I'm fasting.
0: Okay. Right. So I think that's our cue to get into our topic for
1: today. Let's go.
0: We're talking about something very interesting, and we want to hear from you. Of course, we will be live on. We'll be live on Facebook. And we'll let you know when, but you can give us a call. That number to call is 227-1899. And you can reach us on WhatsApp. The number is 624-4805. Our topic for today. Who is more romantic, men or women? What are your thoughts?
1: Man. Who is more romantic, man or woman? Man.
0: Wait, that's your answer?
1: I think so.
0: Why
1: yeah.
0: Why are we throwing ourselves under the bus? What is happening?
1: All right, it might just be me watching movies.
0: Oh, yeah. Okay.
1: Yeah, to say you know that men are more romantic than women.
0: Hmm. Hmm. All right. So that's your response from the outset. What about you, Kieran?
2: It depends.
0: Okay.
2: It depends on the setting, the situation. I don't feel like we can quantify it to say who is more, because people can be romantic in different ways.
0: Okay.
2: For different situations. It could be a birthday, your birthday as a guy and the girl shows up, or your wife shows up, and vice versa.
0: Hmm.
2: Yeah, so I don't think we can quantify it by saying who is more, but if we have stats to back it up, and studies have shown that men are more romantic than women. Some people might argue that that's not true, but I do believe that maybe we can say that.
0: Oh, so we're both agreeing that it's men.
1: For now. Let's see how this conversation goes.
0: Google says research indicates that men tend to exhibit more romantic tendencies. And this is where I'll ask, what does being romantic mean? Because again, yesterday we talked, and this wasn't our topic, but the idea of love languages came up. And if, for example, somebody's love language is quality time, but then you're showering them with gifts, you might think that what you're doing is very romantic, generally, but then they're not receiving what you're giving in the way maybe that you're intending. And it's not that they don't appreciate the gifts. It's just that maybe they want to spend some more time.
1: Yeah.
0: You understand? So I think kind of defining that first off is where I would go.
1: Hmm.
0: How would we define that?
1: Being romantic.
2: Huh. Hmm. Didn't think about it.
1: Okay.
2: But romantic is just your way of showing up for the other person.
0: Showing up.
2: Yeah, showing up, that could be romantic. People have different ways that they'll appreciate you. So you just showing up in that way could be romantic. Let's say you have a partner and that partner is graduating.
0: I don't know how I feel about you saying showing up, though, because showing up sounds like you
2: not just show up
0: to work
2: at
0: the
2: door,
0: time.
2: But
0: you know
2: just
0: I mean?
2: Show up in the area where that person would feel appreciated. Let's say it's a graduation or you have something happening at your workplace where you had to, you know, bring your significant other and they actually come. You didn't
0: bring your boo to work day?
1: Yeah.
2: They didn't actually say they were going to, but they decided at last minute, well, you know what? I really love this person, so I'm going to show up.
0: Aww.
2: Or the graduation ceremony, you had other plans on that day, but you made time to come out and support the other half. So I feel like
0: other
2: if we were
0: half.
2: Talking about being romantic
0: it's
2: is just showing ways
0: me,
2: just showing ways of appreciating the person or showing them that you appreciate them in whatever way they would want.
0: All right, back to my friend Google. Being romantic means expressing love and affection in an intentional, thoughtful, and deeply personal way. So I think that for me is what stands out in the sense that, okay, even if you do something that is seemingly small or maybe it would be insignificant to somebody else, for you, it is a big deal and it means something because it points to the fact that this person knows you, knows what you value, what you like, what you appreciate or would appreciate. And I guess in that sense, Kieran, showing up based on that, right? There's been a term or a phrase that has been thrown around in recent times, and that phrase is bare minimum. The thing is, for some people, they might frame some of those actions or things in that way, but then for somebody else, it's like, oh, this is actually a big deal, right? So I think defining that, and it probably would look different depending on the individuals who are in this relationship and maybe the nature of the relationship, the dynamics in the relationship, right? And then, I mean, I think the question is more general. So based on the stats, I don't know. That's my answer. I don't know. But you guys can come through and share your thoughts on it. You can feel free to reach out to us on Facebook. We are live. Who is more romantic, men or women? That's our topic for today. And you can also give us a call on 227-1899. You can also reach out to us on WhatsApp. And our number is 624-4805. Did I say the right number before?
1: Yes.
0: 624-4805. There we go. Who's more romantic, men or women? That's what we're talking about. Kwifa is in. He says, good morning to all the NCN staff and everyone in Guyana watching from St. Anselm's community in Barima. Thank you so much, Kwifa. And you can definitely share your thoughts on our topic as well. Who is more romantic, men or women?
1: I'm now thinking back.
0: And you seem to be thinking very deeply.
1: I am, because a lot of things are on the surface right now. Because then you think about chivalry. You know, how romantic can you be with chivalry now? Are you going to open the door for me? Are you going to get me flowers, hold my hand, greet me in the morning? How's it going to be? I would find that romantic. I really would. But then turn it around. For a woman to do all those things now. I feel it would be more romantic now. Yes, for a woman to do that role.
0: Yeah. So here's the thing, right? And I find it interesting that the studies show or leaning more towards men. I think it's about how it's expressed. I'm glad you brought up chivalry because chivalry is really seen as tradition, traditional. And so I think it being 2026, there have been shifting maybe opinions or expectations in our society. Some people still follow those codes. Some people maybe think, well, it's 2026, I can hold my own door. Some people probably from the man's perspective, and maybe you can help us with that, Kieran. I think for some guys, they feel like, well, no, I'm not going to open the door because the last time I tried this, I really liked the response I got. You know, it's like, okay, I opened the door for you, but then you make me feel like I'm doing too much because you can do it yourself. Mm-hmm. So why would I do it again or try it again? So I think the way we have been trained or mm-hmm. primed is that more of those expressions naturally come from the man.
1: Right.
0: So I don't know if that still obtains today. But y'all could come through and share your thoughts on that. But Kira, would you like to comment?
2: I think a lot still obtains today in terms of...
0: It's good to hear you say that, actually.
2: The standards that men still hold, like opening the door or ensuring that you would on one knee to propose. Those things are still being done today. So I do feel like men like big romantic gestures. They are more idealistic than women in terms of believing in things like soulmates or this person is your better half, this is your plus one.
0: What do you mean by idealistic?
2: Like they more carry that to heart or take that to heart in terms of soulmates. Like
0: and
2: you
0: women
2: wouldn't
0: don't?
2: Find you wouldn't find a lot of women saying, well, this is my soulmate. I think men say it because if we revert back to the Bible, you'd hear them say something like, this is my missing rib.
1: I see.
2: And it's ideal for them to say that because God did create woman from man.
0: Mm-hmm. Okay. That's an interesting perspective, actually, that I hadn't considered. Do women talk about soulmates, Fuchsia? What do you think?
1: I mean, for me, I can say, like, when you were younger and mm-hmm. in school and you know you had your crush or whatsoever, you'd be like, oh, you know, his initials, your initials. Oh, this might be my soulmate. Oh, mm-hmm. look at how he does. Look at how he acts, you know. Mm-hmm. In that sense, looking at their behavior, you would know then and there that, hey, oh, this might be a good match for me, the way he does something. Is it graceful? Is it rough? Is it clumsy? You now get to see your partner now. Let's just say it works out. Mm-hmm. Your partner now, he gets bigger in the way he does something, especially for you. Probably he gets a lot more dramatic in the sense of writing poetry for you, mm-hmm. you know, leveling up his way of being romantic. And it's just... What can I say? A natural habit that comes now.
0: Mm-hmm. Mm-hmm. Okay. But Kieran, why did you say that? Why do you think that, or why is that your perception? That men maybe lean more towards... And I'm trying to frame it in a way that captures what I perceive you're saying. Is it that you're saying men maybe place more emphasis on that or value the concept of finding that person that they perceive is the one and that women don't do the same thing? Is that what you're saying?
2: Because of the nature of man, I do believe that men put more pride
0: into... Nature of man meaning male or people?
2: Man. Okay. Male. Yeah. They put more pride in finding the one person. This is the one.
0: Okay.
2: I don't want to go down the line of comparing the other gender or females by saying they don't. Uh-huh. But the priority is on the male to find his other half or this broken, missing rib, his partner. So it is by nature that they go out and search. You will not find woman or women... Mm-hmm. Boyfriend hunting or husband hunting, mm-hmm. they are more on the receiving end or looking for the guys to do that part or to do their part. Even if they like a person, mm-hmm. it is a man's job to come over. They might look like they're interested by the way they look at you, or mm-hmm. they might say something, they might be soft-spoken, or they might probably look at you or give you an eye or something, but they will never approach you. At least most women would not. There are instances where you'd find that women actually do the approaching because they're straying away from what has been normalized.
0: The traditional roles, yeah.
2: Right. But it is still the man's duty to do those things, like approaching a woman or telling him that he feels like this is, or you are his person. Mm-hmm. They also believe in love at first sight.
0: Who?
2: Not sure men.
0: Okay.
2: Well, not all of the men. So you'd find a lot of men have that, like believing in love at first sight. They see this person and they're like, yeah, I feel like this is the one.
0: Mm.
2: A woman, you might not find her saying that so easily.
0: Hmm. Okay. I think that gives us some more context. And I'm happy you brought that up because, as I was saying, it's 2026. So I think for some people, they certainly do hold fast to the roles and expectations that obtained in times past. But I think for some people, for maybe several reasons, they have kind of shifted away from that. And so I find the topic interesting in the sense that in terms of that pursuing expression of interest and affection, I think just based on how our roles have been defined traditionally, the expression comes more from the man, right? So I think it's kind of unfair actually to ask who is more romantic. But then again, it's an important question to have, especially in a day and age, the day and age in which we live, because in some cases you do see more expressions from women. And I guess that begs the question you mentioned, you know, proposing. And I think we're going to do a topic about that in the coming maybe days or weeks about the woman. Can I broach that? The woman proposing. How do you feel about that?
1: Well, actually, as I know, this is something kind of traditional in some foreign countries. But on the last day of February, mm-hmm. that is when a woman can actually propose to a man.
0: Oh, it's like a thing? It's a day?
1: Yeah.
0: Okay.
1: Or the 29th? Mm-hmm. Yeah. That is the
0: oh,
1: day
0: every
1: when
0: leap year.
1: Yeah, when a woman can propose to a guy.
0: Okay. I didn't know there was a day.
1: I actually saw that happen.
0: Mm-hmm.
1: And the guy was kind of upset because he wanted to propose. He didn't feel it was right for her to go and propose to him on the 29th of February.
0: Mm-hmm.
1: It kind of hurt his pride.
0: Aww.
1: But afterwards, he realized that he had lashed out in the wrong way. And he apologized and he accepted the proposal.
0: Okay. All right.
2: Very funny.
0: Yeah.
2: If I am ever in a situation where the other person decided they're going to propose,
0: uh-huh.
2: let's say the female, she goes on one knee,
0: mm-hmm.
2: I might join her and we'll hold hands in prayer.
1: What a way to go. That's the way to go, Kiran.
0: Wait, what?
2: Because I would assume that she's going down on both knees to pray.
0: Oh, so you would just... Oh.
2: Yeah. I don't... Kiran. I can't relate.
1: Oh my goodness.
0: But would that scare you, though?
2: It would it scare me? It wouldn't scare me.
0: I get that what you just
2: it
0: you
2: would
0: were
2: be
0: being
2: a nightmare.
0: Funny. I guess what you were just saying was you being funny, but like how would you receive that? Would you feel like this is not how it's supposed to be? Would you say yes?
2: I feel like that's insulting. Mm. It's insulting to your gender. Because if you feel like you have to do it, then it means that I'm not capable of being the man in the relationship.
1: I guess that is why the guy felt away, you know, when his girl proposed to him.
0: Yeah. Yeah, that's real. Thank you so much for sharing that. And I'm happy that this came up because I was listening to something recently where the concept of an ultimatum came up. So the person was saying, well, she said to her, I'm going to say boyfriend,
1: mm-hmm.
0: Marry me in 3 months or I'm out.
1: Hmm.
0: It's not a proposal.
1: That's an ultimatum.
0: It's an ultimatum.
1: Oh, my.
0: And actually, it became interesting because what happened is the 3 months is almost done. And he hasn't said anything or made any moves. And now she's wondering what to do. What's happening now?
2: A contract.
1: I now know that people actually do those. Like, if you're with someone,
0: mm-hmm.
1: you now want to start dating this person as a boyfriend or girlfriend.
0: Mm-hmm.
1: they put all the rules on this paper and have you sign.

0: CN Guyana, our topic for today, who is more romantic, men or women? Buddy B is in. He says, blessings, my dear ones, wishing you all a blessed and enjoyable rainy day. Thank you, Buddy B. The weather is kind of on and off, but appreciate you. And he says, to the topic, there is no comparison to who is more romantic or not. I believe it's a matter of choice, but in some cultures, it's more dependent on the man making the first moves.
1: Mm-hmm.
0: All right. Any thoughts on that?
2: That is true. Mm-hmm. Yeah. You know, traditionally, men would be the first to do anything, really. Talk to you, be the one to spot you and say, hey, you know what? I think this could potentially be my soulmate, like Kieran was saying. Mm-hmm. They would see far ahead of things. By then, a man would be like, oh, you know what? I'm not looking for a girlfriend to spend a couple years with. No, I'm looking for her, probably a couple months, and then we'll know if she's a wifey. And you take it from there.
0: Mm-hmm.
2: Yeah.
0: Yeah.
2: I was also thinking, Tarlin, when we asked, what is romance, right? In the sense of your love languages also, that also makes it hella romantic more. If a man understands a woman that much, he would, you know, all your love languages, let's say all you have, he would know now how to make it extra romantic for you because he knows what you like.
0: Mm-hmm.
2: And how much he has paid attention to you.
0: Yeah. All right. Thanks for sharing that. And T. Ruby is in. She says, good morning, everyone. One love. And blessings for Wednesday. She, Auntie Ruby, you can feel free to share. She says, good morning, Wednesday. Something about happiness. I like it. we've got another comment. This person says, in ways, yes, they are. And there's still a lot of men who still open doors. I'm not sure what this response is to, because she's saying, yes, they are. So something was being said that she's agreeing with. And she says, and there's still a lot of men who still open doors and pull out the chair for the woman. And this is because it is expected of him. And give flowers and chocolates, and women are more romantic in their minds.
2: So we don't act on it.
0: Women are more romantic in their minds.
2: We don't act on it.
0: Huh? Nicole, you need to break that down. I don't understand what this means. Are you saying that women think they're more romantic, or they are more romantic in how their minds work? What do you mean by that? And then she says, well, this is Nicola. Thank you so much for coming through. She's also typing again, so we'll hear what she has to say. But our topic for today, who is more romantic, men or women? What are your thoughts at this point?
3: I think women are highly expressive. They are more expressive than men are.
0: Mm-hmm.
3: So they'll communicate their thoughts, their feelings, and everything to you. Men might look at you and they might see you do something wrong and not say anything.
0: Hmm.
3: But if a woman loves you, she'll show you that she will say it and all of that. A man might say, I love you. It depends on the mood. Mm-hmm. But he is more likely to do things or acts of service. Yeah, okay. To show that he loves. Like he would give you money to buy something for yourself, or, you know, take you out or do something to show. It might not be an everyday I love you thing. Women would be better with words in that they might say love you or hope you had a good day at work, and they might express themselves and those kind of things. So I think in that sense, if you're deeming romantic as that, then yeah.
0: Okay. So Nicola qualifies. She says, yes, Kieran. And she also says she meant in how their minds work.
2: Oh.
0: Right? So she's saying women are more romantic in how their minds work. Very interesting. Who is more romantic, men or women? You guys can come through. We are live on Facebook at NCN Guyana. Augustus is in. He says, greetings to everyone. Have a great day, guys. And of course, he's shouting out everyone from R2A General Furniture Upholstery Construction Repair Services. That is a mouthful, Augustus, but thank you so much for coming through. Who is more romantic, men or women? I think that's why when we came into the conversation, I was kind of grappling with that, because I would agree in terms of societal expectations. And I do want to circle back to what Nicola was saying about expectations.

0: actions. I think more of that outward expression, like you're saying, Kieran, the doing and the physical expressions, definitely more from the man. And I also think this links to biology, because anyway, that's a whole other conversation, and I think it could be subjective. But in terms of expression with words and thoughts, I don't know. I think this is definitely a case by case thing, because you can have someone who is man or woman. You can have somebody who is generally expressive, talkative, and they have lots of words to say. And you mentioned even poetry, Fuchsia.
1: Yeah.
0: I used to say, love makes poets of all of us. Mm-hmm. And I think what I meant when I say that is, or what I mean when I say that, is that, you know, when you find yourself in a certain kind of situation, there might be expressions that you don't normally do on a regular basis. But now this experience produces a certain kind of emotion or whatever, right? And you see expressions coming out of that. So you might be somebody who isn't naturally talkative, but then now you're in this situation and this person
1: brings out that side of you.
0: Right. Or you might be somebody who, you know what? We're going to take this caller. Good morning. Good morning.
2: Hi, Pleasant. Yeah, Pleasant. Good morning.
0: To you as well. How are you?
2: I am happy, blessed, living life in the land of the living. So life is for the living, so I will live.
0: All right. Well, I couldn't imagine where else you'd be living it. But glad that you are with us. Our topic for today, who is more romantic, men or women?
2: Me.
1: What? Okay. That counts. I think that counts, Tara.
0: That counts. So what do you mean by that?
2: Generally, me.
0: Okay.
2: I is a representation for every single man.
0: Mm-hmm.
2: And I am Romeo with a Guyanese passport.
0: That's actually funny.
1: Wow.
2: No, it's serious, but I am more romantic. Men are more romantic.
0: Why do you say that?
2: Men are the ones that throw the heart out. They put everything on the line. They give all the words. The vocabulary, the dictionary, everything they give you.
0: Just the whole dictionary?
2: Oh, girl, oh, your beautiful eyes. Oh. Oh, you shape like Coca-Cola bottle. Your hips don't lie like Shakira. If I get you, I know life would be complete. But if I don't get you, life would be wrong. Well, we men are silly all the world. And the thing about it is that we mean it.
0: Hmm.
2: You know what I mean? Because generally, men is also.
0: Hmm.
2: And you know the things go, woman like what they hear, man like what they see.
0: Hmm.
2: So in order for a woman like what she hear, you got your vocabulary got up.
0: Mm-hmm.
2: Yeah, got like countryside, they got to saying, a lazy tongue is like a William Parrish.
0: I have never heard that.
2: No, the word is not William, but I can't say it on radio.
0: Okay.
2: A lazy tongue is like a willing William Parrish.
0: Okay. All right.
2: So you got to be, well, women got to continuously be the Romeo in every relationship. And we got to understand that just like how we win somebody else's heart, we could win another woman's heart and another woman's heart. So if one choose to leave you, just know, just like who she comes, somebody else don't come in your life.
0: Hmm.
2: And appreciate those kind words and make sure that they don't continuously hear them words. Because generally, who is here in relationships? Women, they say, man, you're not like how you used to be before. You used to be more romantic.
0: Mm-hmm.
2: You used to open door for me. You use a premium mode kind of when a dribble.
0: Okay.
2: You use to get a handkerchief and wipe the tears from your eyes. You used to be the one to kiss me first. The men used to. So it's a common fact that men are generally way more romantic than the women.
0: Hmm. Yeah. Okay. You started off by saying that men are more expressive, and I wanted to ask if women aren't too.
2: No, women are generally shy. You see, women are raised in society generally to not to be too outspoken and not to be too bold, to just be humble and very demure.
0: Mm-hmm.
2: Because, I mean, picture a woman just walking around hustling everybody.
0: Yeah.
2: She knows she wants in life. She's a busybody. Mm-hmm. And they're going to chastise and label she. So that's why men are generally more romantic, because a man who is able to woo like four or five women is known as a uplifted commas, showing me index finger, melting in the ears, a boss. A woman who woos men, known as a five-letter word for female then, and all the most derogatory things. So men generally get praises for being poetically vocal, if there's a word. And women get chastised for doing the same.
0: All right. Well, thanks for sharing that with us.
2: You're welcome.
0: Have a great day. All right, it's 11 hours. It's 11 hours 35. Who is more romantic, men or women? Augustus says men are more romantic, full stop. And Peggy is in. She says, watching from Rolla, Missouri. Good morning, everyone. Thank you so much for coming through, Peggy, and for making us part of your day. Nicola says, it's an action, not words. I'm assuming she may have been responding to something that Devon was saying. She also says, Devon no yebo, and sends through her laughing emojis. We've got a caller on the line. Good morning.
3: Good morning.
0: Good morning. Good morning.
1: Good morning, Ms. Chandra.
3: You know me, voice good. Yeah. I would say, I don't know whether that is a hard question to answer. You know?
0: Why do you say that?
3: Devon just knocked me out. Devon, you know, most men sometimes they eat plenty soap. So when they talk, it's actually a frap.
0: Oh my goodness. I have never heard
3: how
0: that.
3: How can you believe? How can you believe them? You know, they would say all the nice words. How can you believe it? You know, love is not, is an action word. It's not a saying word.
0: Yeah.
3: So not everything you say, you mean it.
0: Yeah.
3: But when you show the action, then you know it. You mean it.
0: Yeah.
3: So when you want a 4 or 5 girls, I wouldn't even say, I wouldn't accept that. Because I think, you know, you just trying everybody hard, you know. And sometimes you don't know who you're hurting.
0: Yeah.
3: And you can affect that person all the rest of their life.
0: Yeah,
3: because they never get married, they never fall in love back again. You know, and they remain like that. And when something you find out what's the problem,
0: yeah,
3: is that somebody hurt them.
0: Mm-hmm.
3: You know,
0: yeah.
3: So I don't know.
0: All right.
3: But
0: go ahead.
3: When it comes to that question, I wouldn't say which side. It all depends on the treatment, you know.
0: Yeah.
3: Two person have a relationship, it all depends on the treatment.
0: Yeah.
3: You know, both of them have to win one another hard before that can come out of them.
0: Mm-hmm. That's okay.
3: Yeah. Thank you.
0: All right. Thank you for coming through.
3: Yeah.
0: It's 11 hours 37. I hear y'all chuckling. What's happening?
1: We're enjoying this conversation.
0: Mm-hmm.
1: We really are. You're seeing different sides of people, both male and female, their own takes on this topic of itself. And then it opens your mind to a lot of things that we see every day that men do, catcall you whatsoever. So she's saying that you can't trust them. You can't believe everything they say. So now you go revert back to generally when you pass on the street, you of course, Tarlin, you would know. People would sweet off you. People would ask, Miss, can I have a moment of your time? You know how it goes, right? So I'm like, okay. Makes sense.
0: Kieran, thoughts?
4: I am just chuckling because, well, firstly, Devon proves my points from the inception where he talked about, you know, it's in the nature of men to reach out to the women. And so by nature, I think we can agree, or we can all agree, that men are more romantic because that's what we do, be romantic. I believe that women are much more expressive.
0: Mm-hmm.
4: I think if I had to do an argument, I'd probably say that, or mm-hmm. use that as my statement to prove that point there, that mm-hmm. men are more romantic, but women are more expressive, because they are indeed. So men show up in ways for their partner. Women, they show up in ways as well. Both of them can be romantic, but in terms of expressing those emotions, women do that with comfort. They are comfortable saying I love you. They're comfortable, you know, saying words to you to show that they love you. Words of affirmation, words of discomfort or comfort, however they feel, expressing those emotions. Whilst men might appreciate you, but they wouldn't necessarily tell you all of those things. Well, I guess now men have come forward, or a lot of men are now coming forward in terms of saying how they feel. But sometimes they decide to hide it, but they appreciate you or show that they appreciate you in different ways. For example, your girlfriend or wife might have something going on. Let's say she wants you to go to the movies or do something this weekend or go over by somewhere, and your immediate response will be, I got something else to do, I gotta go with the boys or whatever. But after giving it a few thoughts, you might say, you know what, it's better I go, just to please your wife. So, but you might not tell her that you'll go, but on the day, she might be shocked to see that you put on your boots and your clothes and you're going with her. But you're like, I thought you said you ain't going away. And you're just like, man, just got on, we're going. Like that.
0: Okay. I think there are several moving parts here. And it's interesting that you said, you know, that men are by nature the ones who pursue. And I won't argue with that in the sense that men are by nature hunters, right? We talk a lot about that on the show. But I think in addition to that, it's also the socialization. And that came out in what Devon was talking about, because men are... And I mean, I don't agree with the part where you might have several people, because I think, and our next caller also came through with that, saying, you know, if you're talking to several people, you're playing with people's emotions, that has its own string of, you know, consequences, if I can frame it in that way. But I think our socialization has been that the man would be the one to speak up. If he's interested, he's the one that approaches, you know, the proposing, and all of those being examples of the man being the one to, I guess, make the first move. But you're also coupling that with saying that women are more expressive. So I think if when that man makes the first move, if the woman is the one who is more expressive, and this could also be a personality thing, right? Because you might encounter a woman who might be feeling her feelings and thinking her thoughts, but not necessarily sharing that, mm-hmm. you know?
1: Or acting on it.
0: Right. So I think there are a number of moving parts. I think based on our socialization, you know, men reach out in several ways that might be viewed in a different way if the woman were to do the same thing, right? So I think there's that. There's our socialization, there's our nature, there's personality differences, there's also, I think, the dynamic in the relationship, because you might have a woman who is a go-getter in every sense of the word. And she might be with somebody who is more shy or more, you know. So I think there are a number of moving parts here. But let's take some more comments. Auntie Ruby says, woman. Who's more romantic? Woman. And then she says, not all the men have sweet talk. She also says, hi, Devon. And we've got another comment. This person says, good morning. My contribution to the topic, I think men are more romantic. That's my opinion. Have a blessed day. Thank you so much for sharing that with us. We've got another comment, but let's take this caller. Good morning. Good morning.
5: Good morning, darling. Mr. Grant here, retired architect. And very much, I missed you the other day. You weren't on the program. So I wanted to know, what is the matter or what went wrong with you? You know, with all due respect, you know, your presence is so great and welcoming.
0: Aww.
5: And, you know, everybody wants an Italian voice. Aww. At least Mr. Grant in particular.
0: Truly appreciate you, know? You Mr. Grant.
5: Yes.
0: I'm very happy
5: you
0: to
5: are,
0: be back.
5: And also your co-host voice.
0: Yes.
5: Your young lady there.
1: Fuchsia. You know,
5: hey, I feel nice.
0: Yes.
5: Oh, she's there.
0: Yeah,
5: I'm here. Good morning to you.
1: Good morning to you,
5: also,
1: Mr.
5: Also, Mr. Kieran, good morning to you.
4: Good morning, Mr. Grant.
5: Respect and manners all the time.
0: Respect and manners.
5: Well, I'd like to know if the topic is the same, mental health.
0: Well, no, we're not talking about mental health so much today. We're talking about who's more romantic, men or women.
5: Oh, yeah, I like that. That is good. That is good. As for me, I'm very romantic.
0: Oh, I see.
5: Yeah, very romantic.
0: Why do you say that?
5: And because of the fact of emotion. I'm emotional.
0: Huh.
5: I'm very emotional.
0: Mm-hmm.
5: And let me say this. It happens if I really in love with my partner.
0: Mm-hmm.
5: You know when I say in love? Because, of course, she would be very much attached to me if she's, you know, fully attached to me, you know, in terms of the way we converse, you know, the way we behave towards one another, you know, and things like that. So, with all due respect, the man is all times more emotional than a woman in the wide spectrum, you know. The man is more, you know, all time. Because let me say this: a woman don't commit rape. Is the man come with, you know? So because of his emotion and his more or less act upon his emotion, when a man commits rape, is when he acts upon his emotion. You understand? So with all due respect, you know, not really putting the woman aside or putting down the woman. The man is all time more emotional because the man is a go-getter. The man who would make the first move. You understand? So it is there. I did a research. I did a research.
0: Huh.
5: And I did a research. The man is more emotional than woman. He would go after the woman. The woman won't go after the man. You understand?
0: Mm.
5: So there's a reason why you see you get things like rape and, you know, people commit rape. It's a man. You know, aggression is of the man. He's more aggressive. You understand?
0: Mm-hmm.
5: Yeah, so I want to thank you. It's a very, very important topic. And let me say this, with all due respect, even though you have the mental health, input, you would still find men would still commit rape, you know. Yeah, yeah. Some men actually is a demon, you know. You know he's a demon.
0: Hmm.
5: He's a demon. He's a spirit, you know. He's a spirit, yeah. Yeah, you know. All right, thanks very much. It's a very, very it's a important topic, and I hope people are listening, and they would learn, you know. All right, thanks very much. Right.
0: All right, Mr. Grant.
5: Yeah.
0: Thanks for coming.
5: Yeah,
0: through.
5: Manners and respect all the time.
0: Yes, Mr.
5: Bye-bye.
0: Grant. It's 11:47, guys. What are your thoughts?
1: He opened a lot of avenues there.
0: Mm.
1: Yeah. He said two words, emotional and males being aggressive.
0: Mm.
1: So, yeah. I don't know. Is it the testosterone?
0: All right.
1: I don't know.
0: I do find that interesting, actually. You know, talking about emotional. Are men more emotional than women?
1: Yeah, but they don't express it. I find it very much out there that men have a lot of emotions, mm-hmm. and most of it is actually pent up.
0: Mm-hmm.
1: So they don't, put much effort into letting it out unless they're like overly stimulated or emotional in that sense. That's when they would let out their
0: or
1: anger.
0: Or feel safe to express
1: yeah,
0: it.
1: Yeah, their sadness or something like that.
0: Hmm.
1: Yeah, because I would see it firsthand.
0: Okay. All right. What do we?
4: I don't
0: what
4: think men were taught to be expressive or be emotionally aware. Now you'd find different parenting styles catering for men to actually, or boys who turn into men to actually show that they can actually cry or mm-hmm. talk about how they feel and not hold back things, because there are a few words that would be said to them that would cause them not to express themselves in certain ways,
0: mm-hmm.
4: because that would not be fitting for a boy or be fitting for a man. Mm-hmm. But times have changed, and I do believe now you have more parents who are open to their male child expressing themselves so that they know how they feel and how to cater for them. But before time, it was something of boys don't do this, men don't do this. And yeah.
0: Mm. All right. Popsicle is in. He says good morning. And he sends through a sticker or an emoji. Thank you so much for coming through. This person says, good morning. Definitely men are more romantic than women. Men always have to go out there and do his best to win women's hearts. He also says, why y'all women don't like to give men their due is everything y'all want. Men is more romantic, pens down. I'm sorry. Men are more romantic, pens down. That was the remainder of his contribution. Any thoughts on that?
1: Can yeah. we give them this win? We'll give them this win.
0: All right, let's take this caller. This good morning. Good morning.
5: Yes, darling, Mr. Johnson. I'd just like to make a petition for my kids.
0: Go ahead.
5: The song, Wendy Allen, I can't control my emotions. You're not supposed to know that if you all have dinner in the studio, you could see it and you would get sense of emotion, right? Or you get a picture of it. I can't control my emotion. I need your love and desire. I mean, you would get I tell you what I'm really talking about in terms of emotion.
0: Uh-huh.
5: Okay?
0: No worries.
5: The song by Wendy Allen. Thanks very much.
0: Yes, thank you so much. Yes, Mr. Grant. Thanks for coming through.
5: Okay. Sure.
0: 11 hours 51. And our topic, who is more romantic, men or women? Yeah, all right. Well, that was a funny one. This person says, good morning, Taryn, Kieran, on your topic and Fuchsia. For me, men are more romantic than women. My experience when I got taken, my boyfriend after to be my husband, when I went there to work at the ministry, he set his eyes on me and just wait to come and express his feelings, to which I responded in a negative, but he never gave up until he got through. My friends say to me he's genuine, but I was a really hard person to convince. Long story short, we went along the way until we got married, and he was very nice and kind and very romantic, because sometimes he would tell me I would tell him I love him, but which and I love him, and he was everything, he was my everything, and always do things to make me happy and comfortable, but he is not since passed. Okay, all right, something about a whole love affair. I'm sorry, I can't unpack that part. Yeah, I'm not sure what happened at the end. And she's also shouting out, Mr. Grant, this is Nalini. Thank you so much for coming through. She says she knows Mr. Grant very well. So yeah, very interesting contributions.
4: That song that Mr. Grant was referring to is Can't Control My Emotions, I think, by Wendy
0: Yeah, I already
4: Allen.
0: Have it pulled yeah. up actually. So we're gonna play that one at the end. But there is a voice note. Not sure who this is from, but let's hear it.
6: Men are more romantic because they need to be. If you have a pretty wife, you have to take care of her and make sure that someone else don't snatch her up. You understand? I'm a typical example because I have a pretty wife and I've been so romantic with her, and our marriage is now in the 25th year. So you have to be romantic or else you're in trouble.
0: What are your thoughts on that? Thank you so much for sharing with us.
4: I do agree with him.
0: Yeah.
4: You have to be romantic or else.
0: Or
4: you
0: else.
4: You can't pull your other half.
0: Yeah.
4: Because if you're not romantic, I think women, they dwell on romance. Mm-hmm. So they'd want to know that this person that they're going to be in a relationship with is romantic. He can do certain things or offer certain services to her and share and care, take her out to do things to show that he loves her.
0: Mm.
4: So you have to be. It's not a choice. If you're not romantic, then that person would want to be in a boring relationship.
0: Mm. All right, let's take this caller. This is going to be a quick one. Good morning. Oh, all right. Well, guess it wasn't to be. Who is more romantic, men or women? And I think that was an interesting point. Thank you so much for sharing that with us. I don't have a name, but appreciate you sharing your experiences. And of course, happy anniversary. Well, whenever that comes up, congratulations on 25 years. But I think that's where I'm kind of struggling with the question, because how do you actually pin down who is more romantic? If based on our socialization, based on our personalities, based on the different dynamics in each relationship, people will do things. Let's say that person is not naturally very romantic or expressive, but because of what they know or think is expected of them, they act in a certain way or reach out in a certain way because they feel like this is what they need to do. Does that equal you're more romantic, or this is just what is evidenced on the surface because you feel like this is something that you need to do?
1: Hmm.
0: You understand?
1: Yeah.
0: So for me, I think it's a bit of a generalization to say that men or women are more romantic. I think, you know, the research that has been done, it will be interesting to know, you know, what you're actually measuring through that research, because if you look at expressions, if I do something, it doesn't necessarily mean that's who I am at my core, or that's what I want to do. It might just be a case of me doing something because this is what I think I need to. And I think that's what our socialization has taught us. But the fact that you've been talking about women being more expressive, I think that's also something to be considered. Just my thoughts on that, though.
1: Mm.
0: Yeah. Any closing thoughts?
1: No, I like that. I mean, it is true. Mm-hmm. It is true. Women are way more expressive. Mm-hmm. And men just don't show their emotions.
0: Maybe some of these girls out here want to go down on their knee, but then they're like, yeah, but then how am I going to be perceived? How am I going to, you know? And I'm not attempting to knock our social structure, the way we've been, I don't want to say groomed, that sounds so weird, but that's what we've known, right? But it doesn't mean that everybody who follows that actually wants to, or that's actually what is a part of who they are at their core.
1: Right. And we don't want to go down our knees and you reject us.
0: I mean,
1: yeah.
0: But if y'all need some flowers, some blue ones, then you can have all the flowers that you want. Yeah. All right. Kieran, any closing thoughts from you?
4: Just what I started off saying.
0: Mm-hmm.
4: It depends. So okay. I think both genders can be romantic, equally romantic, depending on the circumstances.
0: Mm.
4: Yeah.
0: All right. Well, you guys have a great rest of your day. We're going to pull up that one, I Can't Control My Emotion by Wendy Allen. And you guys can come through again tomorrow where we'll have another great topic lined up for you. Bye-bye.
4: Bye.

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2: With the news, I'm Nicole Siologan. Good day. President Dr. Irfan Ali has reaffirmed Guyana's commitment to advancing food security plans and forging stronger partnerships, both at the organizational level with Inter-American Institute for Cooperation on Agriculture, ICA, and through bilateral cooperation with Brazil. The head of state made the remarks during an engagement with Director General of ICA, Dr. Mohamed Ibrahim, and Brazil's Vice Minister of Agriculture and Livestock at the office of the President on Tuesday. Construction of the Guyana National Control Center, a key component of the transformational gas-to-energy project, is progressing steadily, with extensive testing now underway on several critical systems within the facility. Current tests include power supply, internal generators, security infrastructure, water services, air conditioning systems, and other essential operational components. Health Minister Dr. Frank Anthony says 31 COVID-19 cases detected in Port Moresby Burbies have been successfully treated. The cases included 26 infections at the Port Moresby Training Center and 5 among students of the Port Moresby Primary School. He noted that many of those who tested positive were asymptomatic and treatment with Paxlovid has been effective. In the region, CIBC Caribbean Bank has launched Google Pay in Jamaica, giving customers a new digital payment option through the Google Wallet mobile application. The service allows users to add their debit or credit card to their mobile devices and make secure online or contactless payments. And internationally, the U.S. State Department has intensified its crackdown on bird tourism, dismantling networks in Africa and Europe that helped foreign nationals travel to the United States to give birth and secure citizenship for their children. Hundreds of suspected cases were identified, visas were revoked, and several individuals were permanently barred from entering the U.S. And that's the news to the moment. I am Nicasia Logan.
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The Sound of East meets West on a Wednesday. It's June 10, 2026. Good afternoon to everyone. Welcome to the Seago Show. Seago Ben here, taking control of the airwaves now. Hope you're doing well on this Wednesday. Good to be here. Your ultimate music show as we get it all started. I hope you are having a nice day. Yeah, if you're celebrating today, congratulations to you. Right, so let's see. Gotta get it started with something from Bruno Mars.

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1: It is 12:47, you with the Seagull Show, and a wonderful Wednesday. It's time for more music, and here's the new one from Fiona Singh. It's entitled, You're the Reason. Enjoy!

0: It's fresh from Fiona. You're the reason.
1: Hey!
0: Nice jam, it's Wednesday. You're rocking along with you.
1: You don't know what today is.
0: Hello, Nicola Schultz. Good afternoon.
2: Today.
0: Hope all is good. 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

ExxonMobil Guyana applied to the EPA for environmental authorization for a ninth project in the Stabroek Block, the Haimara Development Project. You are invited to attend public scoping meetings to ask questions or make statements to be answered or considered in the environmental impact assessment. Written submissions can also be sent to the EPA before Sunday, June 21, 2026. In-person scoping meetings will be held as follows. On Wednesday, June 3rd in Region 1 at the RDC Boardroom, Mabaruma, from 10 a.m. to 12 p.m. On Thursday, June 4th in Region 4 at the Munripo or La Reconnaissance NDC, Lusignan Community Center ground from 5 p.m. to 7 p.m. On Monday, June 8th in Region 1 at Flavio's Hall, Santa Rosa from 10 a.m. to 12 p.m. On Monday, June 8th in Region 5 at the Mykoni Technical and Vocational Training Center from 10 a.m. to 12 p.m. Also on Monday, June 8th in Region 5 at the Lachman Singh Primary School, Bushlot, West Coast, Berbice from 1 p.m. to 3 p.m. On Wednesday, June 10th in Region 4 at the New Diamond or Grove Primary, Diamond from 5 p.m. to 7 p.m. On Thursday, June 11th in Region 4 at the Umanayana Kingston from 5 p.m. to 7 p.m. On Monday, June 15th in Region 2 at the Anna Regina Town Hall, Essequibo from 10 a.m. to 12 p.m. On Wednesday, June 17th in Region 6 at the Guy Suku Training Center Hostel, Port Morant from 10 a.m. to 12 p.m. On Thursday, June 18th in Region 3 at the Lenora Technical and Vocational Training Center, Lenora from 10 a.m. to 12 p.m. For more information, visit www.epaguyana.org.

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14 hours 18 from Kess on a Wednesday afternoon. Special birthday wishes go to Malini Chunila, coming from your adorable children. Sister Sherry, your brother, your colleagues, your friends, Andrea and Dion. Wishing you a wonderful time today, Malini. Happy birthday. And also to Dion Barlow Sam, celebrating a birthday today, Dion. Lots of love from your hussy, Mr. Keatlin, the children Keisha and Kevon, your mom Cheryl, mother-in-law Mavis, not forgetting friends, Andrea here and Malini. 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And of course to Malini Chunilal, best wishes from 98.1. 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

0: That is 7, Sunday, June 21, 8 p.m, National Cultural Center. 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So when you're having fun, don't
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It's a night of music, a night of

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1: 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Special birthday wishes go to Malini Chunilal. It's coming from... For adorable children, sister Sherry, brother, colleagues, friends, Andre and Dion, wishing you the very best. Malini, congratulations and wishing you many more. Also, Dion Barlow Sam celebrates a birthday today. Lots of love from your husband, Keitlin, the children, Keisha and Kevon, mother, Cheryl, mother-in-law, Mavis. Not forgetting friends, Andrea here and Malini, wishing you an awesome day today. Dion Barlow Sam, congratulations. If you're celebrating today, congrats. What's happening? Lolita, good afternoon. Good afternoon, Jeanette. I hope you're all having a wonderful afternoon. Anyway, let's get back to the music.

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0: 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Then stay tuned as the West Indies face New Zealand in a five-match one-day international series. The first three matches will be played at the Ghana National Stadium on July 11, 13 and 16, before the final two encounters move on to Barbados on July 19 and 21. Don't miss a ball of the action. 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
3: With the news at this time, I am Kieran Moria. Six single mothers from Tiger Bay will receive support from the Ministry of Agriculture through the National Agricultural Research and Extension Institute to establish their own shade houses. The women, who are currently participating in cultivation activities at the community's One Guyana Shade House, will continue to receive technical training to help them successfully manage their own agriculture ventures. Strengthening Guyana's disaster preparedness and humanitarian response capacity was the focus of discussions when Prime Minister Mark Phillips met with representatives of the International Federation of Red Cross and Red Crescent Societies and the Guyana Red Cross Society. The engagement explored opportunities to deepen coordination in disaster risk management, strengthen legal frameworks for international humanitarian support, and expand community-level preparedness through training and local response planning. Rangers and officers from the Protected Areas Commission, PAC, are now equipped with critical geographic information system, GIS, skills, enhancing both their patrol planning and the connection between fieldwork and administration. This advancement follows a successful three-day GIS training held under the Amazon Sustainable Landscapes Program, ASL2. During the workshop, rangers from the Kanuku Mountains Protected Area and PAC officers were trained in GIS concepts, interface navigation, and map creation. And finally, in South Africa, police have launched a manhunt after 12 people were killed and 9 others injured in a mass shooting at an informal settlement in Johannesburg. Authorities say at least 10 heavily armed suspects opened fire at the Jumpers informal settlement in Cleveland late Tuesday before fleeing the scene. Investigators are still working to determine the motive behind the attack, which people have described as heartless and barbaric. And that's the news to the moment.
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Hello, Anu. 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
4: ExxonMobil Guyana applied to the EPA for environmental authorization for a ninth project in the Stabroek Block, the Haimara Development Project. You are invited to attend public scoping meetings to ask questions or make statements to be answered or considered in the environmental impact assessment. Written submissions can also be sent to the EPA before Sunday, June 21, 2026. In-person scoping meetings will be held as follows. On Wednesday, June 3rd in Region 1 at the RDC Boardroom, Mabaruma, from 10 a.m. to 12 p.m. On Thursday, June 4th in Region 4 at the Munripo or La Reconnaissance NDC, Lusignan Community Center ground from 5 p.m. to 7 p.m. On Monday, June 8th in Region 1 at Flavio's Hall, Santa Rosa, from 10 a.m. to 12 p.m. On Monday, June 8th in Region 5 at the Mykoni Technical and Vocational Training Center from 10 a.m. to 12 p.m. Also on Monday, June 8th in Region 5 at the Lachman Singh Primary School, Bushlot, West Coast, Berbice, from 1 p.m. to 3 p.m. On Wednesday, June 10th in Region 4 at the New Diamond or Grove Primary, Diamond, from 5 p.m. to 7 p.m. On Thursday, June 11th in Region 4 at the Umanayana Kingston from 5 p.m. to 7 p.m. On Monday, June 15th in Region 2 at the Anna Regina Town Hall, Essequibo from 10 a.m. to 12 p.m. On Wednesday, June 17th in Region 6 at the Guy Suku Training Center Hostel, Port Morant from 10 a.m. to 12 p.m. On Thursday, June 18th in Region 3 at the Lenora Technical and Vocational Training Center, Lenora, from 10 a.m. to 12 p.m. For more information, visit www.epaguyana.org.

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1: Hey there! It's that time of year again, and Sharon Kadagan Taylor brings you the 7th edition of Dedication to Daddy under the theme Like Father, Like Son. National Cultural Center, Sunday, June 21 at 8 p.m. VIP

0: Dedication to Daddy 7, Sunday, June 21, 8 p.m., National Cultural Center. See you there.
1: That's right, Dedication to Daddy. It's 16 hours 5. It's your afternoon drive time. Hope you're taking it easy on the roadways. You're getting home. You're probably traveling to work. Hey, be very, very careful out there. All right, anyway, let's get back to the music as we keep you company this afternoon. It's Wednesday. It's the 10th day of June. Yes, it is. And of course, I want to extend special birthday wishes to Malini Chunilal, coming from your adorable children, your sister Sherry, brother, your colleagues, friends like Andre and Dion, and also best wishes to Dion Barlow Sam, celebrating a birthday today. Lots of love from your husband, Keitlin, and the children, Keisha and Kevon, mother, Cheryl, your mother-in-law, Mavis, friends, Andre and Malini, and I'm sure many others wishing you, Dion Barlow Sam, the very best for your birthday. Anyway, let's get back to the music. All right, enjoy this one as we get ready for Father's Day.

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1: That's the man, Captain C. It's what, 16 over 13. What a new one from Tempest. 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We had a great day at work today. 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
2: It is 16 hours 33 and a lovely Wednesday afternoon. I hope you're doing good. You're enjoying the sweet sounds of 98.1. And please, again, I urge you, be very careful on the roadways. I know it's a busy time of the afternoon. So we've got more music to keep you company. So here we go.

FIFA World Cup 2026. Countdown is on. Taking place from June 11 to July 19. It's jointly hosted across three countries, the United States, Canada, and Mexico.

you football fans, get ready. Of course, the World Cup final, you understand, it's what, Sunday, July 19? At the MetLife Stadium in New Jersey.

Tell you what, it's 16 hours 56. I'm going to wrap this your afternoon drive time for today, Wednesday, June 10, 2026. I'm going to leave it all up to Winsome to keep you rocking. Take care, guys. I'm going to be back tomorrow. Have a beautiful evening and keep it locked to 98.1.

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On 98.1 Hot FM. We have so much great music in store for you today. How are you guys doing? How is the weather treating you? Trust that you guys are having a great day today. We have lots of great music in store for you. 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

0: something about the way. 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

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Thank you for staying locked into Mirchi Masala. 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
2: ExxonMobil Guyana applied to the EPA for environmental authorization for a ninth project in the Stabroek Block, the Haimara Development Project. You are invited to attend public scoping meetings to ask questions or make statements to be answered or considered in the environmental impact assessment. Written submissions can also be sent to the EPA before Sunday, June 21, 2026. In-person scoping meetings will be held as follows. On Wednesday, June 3rd in Region 1 at the RDC Boardroom, Mabaruma, from 10 a.m. to 12 p.m. On Thursday, June 4th in Region 4 at the Munripo or La Reconnaissance NDC, Lusignan Community Center ground from 5 p.m. to 7 p.m. On Monday, June 8th in Region 1 at Flavio's Hall, Santa Rosa from 10 a.m. to 12 p.m. On Monday, June 8th in Region 5 at the Mykoni Technical and Vocational Training Center from 10 a.m. to 12 p.m. Also on Monday, June 8th in Region 5 at the Lachman Singh Primary School, Bushlot, West Coast, Berbice from 1 p.m. to 3 p.m. On Wednesday, June 10th in Region 4 at the New Diamond or Grove Primary, Diamond from 5 p.m. to 7 p.m. On Thursday, June 11th in Region 4 at the Umanayana Kingston from 5 p.m. to 7 p.m. On Monday, June 15th in Region 2 at the Anna Regina Town Hall, Essequibo from 10 a.m. to 12 p.m. On Wednesday, June 17th in Region 6 at the Guy Suku Training Center Hostel, Port Morant from 10 a.m. to 12 p.m. On Thursday, June 18th in Region 3 at the Lenora Technical and Vocational Training Center, Lenora from 10 a.m. to 12 p.m. For more information, visit www.epaguyana.org.
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2: With the headlines, I'm Tracy Romalo. Good evening. President Dr. Irfan Ali, Vice President Dr. Bara Jagdeo, and Cabinet members have voiced support for making the Sexual Offenders Registry public. As such, the Sexual Offences Amendment Bill, which was presented to the National Assembly last Friday, has been referred to a select committee for further examination. The committee will examine stakeholder input and public concerns before the bill returns to the National Assembly for further consideration. President Ali has called on the contractor and engineers working on the rehabilitation and expansion of the East Bank Public Road to accelerate works and bring the project back on schedule. The issue was raised during a meeting at State House with representatives of the China Road and Bridge Corporation, consultants and engineers, where the president underscored the importance of the project and its timely completion. The Ministry of Education has received more than 1,000 recommendations following a nationwide campaign to shape a new anti-bullying policy for schools. Minister Sonia Parag assured that the comprehensive policy will include standardized consequences for bad and violent behaviors by children and teachers in the school system. And finally, for news outside our borders, a Jamaican-born woman has been placed on the FBI's most wanted fraud list for her alleged involvement in a multi-million dollar COVID-19 relief fraud scheme. Elaine Eskow, also known as Annie Palmer, faces federal charges including wire fraud and money laundering. Authorities allege that she and five others submitted more than 90 fraudulent applications to U.S. pandemic assistance programs, obtaining over $32 million in relief funds between 2020 and 2021. And that's the news to the moment.
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2: ExxonMobil Guyana applied to the EPA for environmental authorization for a ninth project in the Stabroek Block, the Haimara Development Project. You are invited to attend public scoping meetings to ask questions or make statements to be answered or considered in the environmental impact assessment. Written submissions can also be sent to the EPA before Sunday, June 21, 2026. In-person scoping meetings will be held as follows. On Wednesday, June 3rd in Region 1 at the RDC Boardroom, Mabaruma, from 10 a.m. to 12 p.m. On Thursday, June 4th in Region 4 at the Munripo or La Reconnaissance NDC, Lusignan Community Center Ground, from 5 p.m. to 7 p.m. On Monday, June 8th in Region 1 at Flavio's Hall, Santa Rosa, from 10 a.m. to 12 p.m. On Monday, June 8th in Region 5 at the Mykoni Technical and Vocational Training Center, from 10 a.m. to 12 p.m. Also on Monday, June 8th in Region 5 at the Lakshman Singh Primary School, Bushlot, West Coast, Berbice, from 1 p.m. to 3 p.m. On Wednesday, June 10th in Region 4 at the New Diamond or Grove Primary, Diamond, from 5 p.m. to 7 p.m. On Thursday, June 11th in Region 4 at the Umanayana Kingston, from 5 p.m. to 7 p.m. On Monday, June 15th in Region 2 at the Anna Regina Town Hall, Essequibo, from 10 a.m. to 12 p.m. On Wednesday, June 17th in Region 6 at the Guy Suku Training Center Hostel, Port Morant, from 10 a.m. to 12 p.m. On Thursday, June 18th in Region 3 at the Lenora Technical and Vocational Training Center, Lenora, from 10 a.m. to 12 p.m. For more information, visit www.epaguyana.org.
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0: 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Dedication to Daddy 7, Sunday, June 21, 8 p.m. National Cultural Center. 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

0: 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Follow the West Indies as they take on Sri Lanka in a home series featuring one-day internationals and T20 from Savannah Park, Jamaica on June 6 and 8, and T20 international series on June 11, 13 and 14. Then stay tuned as the West Indies face New Zealand in a five-match one-day international series. The first three matches will be played at the Ghana National Stadium on July 11, 13 and 16, before the final two encounters move on to Barbados on July 19 and 21. Don't miss a ball of the action. 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
1: 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Follow the West Indies as they take on Sri Lanka in a home series featuring one-day internationals and T20 from Savannah Park, Jamaica on June 6 and 8, and T20 international series on June 11, 13 and 14. Then stay tuned as the West Indies face New Zealand in a five-match one-day international series. The first three matches will be played at the Ghana National Stadium on July 11, 13 and 16, before the final two encounters move on to Barbados on July 19 and 21. Don't miss a ball of the action. 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
1: Hi there, I'm Woman Carver Elgin, stationed at traffic headquarters in Blairy. According to Section 76(1) of the Motor Vehicles and Road Traffic Act, Chapter 5102, the rules of the road are: all vehicles must keep to the left or near side of the road. While driving a vehicle, when meeting another vehicle traveling in the opposite direction, you must keep well to the left or near side of the road. When being overtaken, you must keep to the left or near side of the road. You should not, therefore, except when you intend to overtake or turn right, drive along the middle of the road.
2: Hey there, it's that time of year again, and Sharon Cadogan Taylor brings you the 7th edition of Dedication to Daddy under the theme Like Father, Like Son, National Cultural Center, Sunday, June 21 at 8 p.m. VIP tickets.

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1: Thank you, Michelle. 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
2: 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Why do I say that? 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And we've answered that question through the NCN app.
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2: That's correct.
1: This is awesome. 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And members of the diaspora could lock in and you could look at the news. 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
2: Of course. 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
1: 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This is awesome.
2: The answer is we got to evolve. If we want to keep up with what's happening in our world, we have to be able to give people news now. One of the things our CEO here at NCN says a lot of the time is that the deadline for news is no longer at 6 o'clock.
1: Yeah.
2: It is right now.
1: It's right
2: and now. We have to be able to answer that question. And we've been able to do that through the development of this app and now through promoting. You can download the NCN app very simply. 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Now, if you have an Apple device, an iPhone, an iPad like Michelle, and the other people like Michelle, you can go into the App Store and type in NCN Guyana, and you will be able to have the app. Thankfully, it is free of cost, and so there is no payment attached to your ability to read. 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